Kicking off our time together with Black Velvet on a Tuesday that feels like a Monday. I know. It does. Madison June is my name. All the places you could get your music, all of the places you could get your news and your info, you chose to hang here with me, and there's something special about that. How's about another great song? Let's do it. Here's Bryan Adams with Summer of '69.

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0: All of the best music, all of the time, even on a Tuesday that feels like a Monday. Today is September 8th. Today is National Pledge Allegiance Day. Do your children still say the Pledge of Allegiance every day? I sure hope so. Mine do, and I couldn't be happier about it. It's also Ants on a Log Day. Do you remember your mom making those for you? Little piece of celery with peanut butter and raisins.
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8: 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Here is your weather forecast from the ABK Flooring Weather Center for this evening. Mostly clear skies. Look for a low overnight of 73. Chance of showers, possibly a thunderstorm tomorrow afternoon. Sunny and hot otherwise. Your Wednesday afternoon high is 96. Heat index values as high as 103. Showers and possibly a thunderstorm on Thursday with a high near 82. And Friday, mostly sunny with a high near 84.
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0: When it comes to incredible music, well, you have chosen the right spot. Congratulations. You're hanging with me, Madison. Today we're celebrating this day in 1966. The TV series Star Trek premiered on NBC. If you're a Trekkie, I know you've been celebrating all day. Also on this day back in 1930, 3M began selling Scotch tape. Okay, come on. That takes the cake for one of the world's best inventions, don't you think?
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4: Here is your weather forecast from the ABK Flooring Weather Center for this evening. Mostly clear skies. Look for a low overnight of 73. Chance of showers, possibly a thunderstorm tomorrow afternoon. Sunny and hot otherwise. Your Wednesday afternoon high is 96. Heat index values as high as 103. Showers and possibly a thunderstorm on Thursday with a high near 82. And Friday, mostly sunny with a high near 84.
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Love Stevie Wonder. Was it just me or did you need an extra cup of coffee today? I am Dragon. If you need permission for another little pick-me-up or maybe one of those witches brew Alani's, do it. 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Here's the Eagles. 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

0: 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I've got to toss it off to Dwayne Shake on the Morning Shakeup. He's doing a little something at 8:35 weekday mornings that you're really going to love. 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
5: 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I'm

0: Come back Saturday for another big night of great live entertainment as superstars Lone Star will be on the big stage at the Turkey Trot Festival. 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
4: Here is your weather forecast from the ABK Flooring Weather Center for this evening. Mostly clear skies. Look for a low overnight of 73. Chance of showers, possibly a thunderstorm tomorrow afternoon. Sunny and hot otherwise. Your Wednesday afternoon high is 96. Heat index values as high as 103. Showers and possibly a thunderstorm on Thursday with a high near 82. And Friday, mostly sunny with a high near 84.
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0: It's officially back to school time, which means a little reprieve for all of us parents, right? We're back on a schedule. Maybe we're back to a clean kitchen, clean house. At least I'm hoping. Here's hoping. Nobody else is playing this. We're playing the biggest variety of music. We do it each and every single day right here, and I'm so glad you chose us to hang with.
1: The Pike County Chamber of Commerce is once again excited to be hosting the annual Taste of Pike County on Sunday, September 13th. 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Come out, spend the day, and enjoy some elegant cuisine from some of Pike County's finest. 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And don't miss the Taste of Pike County Sunday, September 13th from 4 to 6 p.m. at High Banks Weddings and Events in Petersburg.
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6: Here is your weather forecast from the ABK Flooring Weather Center for this evening. Mostly clear skies. Look for a low overnight of 73. Chance of showers, possibly a thunderstorm tomorrow afternoon. Sunny and hot otherwise. Your Wednesday afternoon high is 96. Heat index values as high as 103. Showers and possibly a thunderstorm on Thursday with a high near 82. And Friday, mostly sunny with a high near 84.
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0: 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So I must not have had it that bad. Either you eat all of that pizza or there's no gelato for you.
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1: News this hour from Town Hall, I'm Keith Peters in Washington. The Great American Relay in honor of 9/11 is underway.
2: The 565-mile relay with 122 legs over 7 days started at the Flight 93 Memorial in Somerset County, Pennsylvania, with stops at the Pentagon Memorial, finishing at the World Trade Center on September 11th. Runners run sections of the course and hand off the baton to the next runner.
3: You're 30, Joe.
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4: Go get him, Joe!
2: I'm Lisa Dwyer.
1: A new government-backed study is drawing attention to the politics of gender ideology. Willie Nelson has the details.
5: A study commissioned by HHS found that people who strongly support gender-affirming clinical views are more likely to hold left-wing authoritarian beliefs. The survey of more than 1,200 U.S. adults also found those views were associated with greater willingness to justify political violence. Researchers at Rutgers, the Hudson Institute, and the Network Contagion Research Institute conducted the work. An HHS official said the findings raise serious questions when ideology is given the authority of medicine. Willie Nelson, Washington.
1: Former U.S. Senator John Sununu won New Hampshire's Republican primary Tuesday for the open seat he lost 18 years ago. Sununu defeated former Senator Scott Brown and six other candidates to advance to the general election. He hopes to replace U.S. Senator Gene Shaheen, a Democrat who ousted him in 2008 and is retiring after 3 terms. On Wall Street, the Dow down by 628 points, the Nasdaq dropped 85, with the S&P 500 lower by 45. More on these stories at townhall.com.
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9: Here is your weather forecast from the ABK Flooring Weather Center for this evening. Mostly clear skies. Look for a low overnight of 73. Chance of showers, possibly a thunderstorm tomorrow afternoon. Sunny and hot otherwise. Your Wednesday afternoon high is 96. Heat index values as high as 103. Showers and possibly a thunderstorm on Thursday with a high near 82. And Friday, mostly sunny with a high near 84.
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Corey Hart, Sunglasses at Night, all of your favorite music. Joan Jett coming up. Katrina and the Waves. Don't worry, you're going to hear that too. Madison June is my name. So glad you're here. I hope you had an enjoyable weekend. Maybe got in a little extra day, got in some fun, some family time. Let's go west now with King of Wishful Thinking. No one else is playing this.

0: Okay, is it just me, or are you still laughing about that guy who was duct taped to his airline seat? Did you see that picture? 67-year-old passenger completely loses his mind last Thursday at an American Airlines flight. He was flying from Dallas to Newark, and he was just violent. He was going on some crazy belligerent tirade, using slurs towards the flight attendants, and somehow quick-thinking passengers grabbed zip ties and duct tape, completely wrapping him, taping him, and zip tying him to his seat. And then as soon as they landed, police were there charging him with second degree assault. Who is the smart guy who had duct tape on the plane? That's what I want to know.
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0: 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You're going to want to spend your weekends in the recliner. I'm talking about the Rockin' Recliner. Join Dwayne Shake Saturday and Sunday from noon until 3. 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You can even BYOB. 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

0: Oh, nice long weekend. Hopefully you got some R&R in, a little rest and relaxation. Maybe you went to the box office. Big weekend at the movies for the sixth straight weekend in a row. Spider-Man Brand New Day coming out on top. Number one spot, and of course, The Odyssey, bringing in $17.2 million at number two. Coyote versus Acme in at three. By Any Means and Insidious, rounding out the top five.
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If you always feel like someone's watching you, you're probably a mom to toddlers. I'm just saying, somebody is always watching you, especially when you're trying to shower or you're in the bathroom. Madison June is my name. Hanging with you. That's my favorite pastime. I love it. Love playing great music, too, like Tom Petty and the Heartbreakers now.

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That's 100% acceptable. We do too. 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

0: Love it up on you on a Tuesday. The only way we know how, playing incredible music. 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I don't want to celebrate this. 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I love that you give me the packages that I want in 2 days, but I don't want to spend $14.99 for a movie. 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
4: Here is your weather forecast from the ABK Flooring Weather Center for this evening. Mostly clear skies. Look for a low overnight of 73. Chance of showers, possibly a thunderstorm tomorrow afternoon. Sunny and hot otherwise. Your Wednesday afternoon high is 96. Heat index values as high as 103. Showers and possibly a thunderstorm on Thursday with a high near 82. And Friday, mostly sunny with a high near 84.
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0: Tomorrow is the day the big NFL season kicks off. So if you got to finalize those fantasy football teams, you better do that today. Patrick Mahomes is in the news. I'm talking about Patrick Mahomes Sr. So Patty Mahomes, quarterback for the Chiefs, his father is seeking permission to attend his games. If you remember, he got his third DWI last year. He's currently serving 5 years of probation. He's only 56. His third charge of driving while intoxicated. So he's asking a Texas judge, can he please go see the NFL games that his son's playing in? Some of the games in Kansas City, Vegas, Cincinnati. I hate to say it, but I don't think he should be allowed to. If you do the crime, you got to pay the time. Isn't that how the saying goes?
1: Someone say margaritas? No? Guess you know what's on our minds. Memories 107.9.

0: All of the best music each and every single weekday. You will find it here with me, Madison. I'm online at Madison on Air. Thank you. Thank you for spending your Tuesday with me. If you were dragging like I was, well, we made it through together. Hurrah. Let's get some sleep. Go us. We'll hang out again tomorrow. See ya.
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Essence Williams, let's hear it for the boy. Kicking off another hour of the greatest music on the radio. It's Jay Michaels. 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Naked Eyes, right after Supertramp.

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0: Do you have that My Chart app on your phone, or maybe your doctor has a different kind of web portal? Have you ever tried to send your doctor a message and he or she doesn't write back right away? Well, there's a new study suggesting the secret to getting your doctor to respond all has to do with how you address them in the beginning of the message. They say to always start the message with "Hi, doctor," and then say their last name. Messages that go straight to the point, 9 times out of 10, get ignored.
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5: Here is your weather forecast from the ABK Flooring Weather Center. Clear skies early. Look for a chance of showers with some thunderstorms also possible this afternoon. Otherwise, sunny and hot with an afternoon high near 96. Heat index values today as high as 103. Chance of showers and thunderstorms this evening, low around 70. Showers and possibly a thunderstorm for your Thursday with a high 82.
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0: Thank you for spending Third Shift here with me. My name is Jay Michaels, Mariah Carey there in Dream Lover. Hey, Blondie is on the way.
1: 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And you're welcome.

0: Is our obsession with pumpkin spice over? Well, maybe. 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Instead, they're going to do other fall flavors. 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
7: Here is your weather forecast from the ABK Flooring Weather Center. Clear skies early. Look for a chance of showers with some thunderstorms also possible this afternoon. Otherwise, sunny and hot with an afternoon high near 96. Heat index values today as high as 103. Chance of showers and thunderstorms this evening, low around 70. Showers and possibly a thunderstorm for your Thursday with a high 82.

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0: 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I'm Jay Michaels. 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

Not a bad thing to have when you're up all night. A little red, red wine. What's going on? I'm Jay Michaels. Huey Lewis in the news. Right after Tommy Two-Tone sings about the most famous phone number ever.

0: Are you a fan of true crime? I started watching X from Hell on Netflix last night. And also, over the weekend, I watched this on Hulu. It's called Hello Beautiful or Hey Beautiful. It's about these women that kind of fell for this online dating scam. One woman sent like over $1 million. If you have Hulu, look that up.
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5: Here is your weather forecast from the ABK Flooring Weather Center. Clear skies early. Look for a chance of showers with some thunderstorms also possible this afternoon. Otherwise, sunny and hot with an afternoon high near 96. Heat index values today as high as 103. Chance of showers and thunderstorms this evening, low around 70. Showers and possibly a thunderstorm for your Thursday with a high 82.
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0: That's Cool in the Gang. Get down on it. The Cure, just like Heaven before that. Hey, it's Jay Michael. Soft Cell on the way.
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Ah, the piano man himself, Mr. Billy Joel. And hey there, it's Jay Michaels. Thanks for stopping by and keeping me company as we work third shift. Genesis and the Go-Go's right after America.

Sometimes Dwayne and Cannon are haha funny. Sometimes they're what the funny. And sometimes they're even what are you talking about funny. But they're always funny. It's the Morning Shakeup on Memories 107.9.

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2: 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Here is your weather forecast from the ABK Flooring Weather Center. Clear skies early. Look for a chance of showers with some thunderstorms also possible this afternoon. Otherwise, sunny and hot with an afternoon high near 96. Heat index values today as high as 103. Chance of showers and thunderstorms this evening, low around 70. Showers and possibly a thunderstorm for your Thursday with a high 82.
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0: Well, now that Labor Day is over, most people not going to have another holiday till Thanksgiving. Of course, there is Columbus Day next month, too, that is a federal holiday and some people have off.
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0: Do you use the MyChart app, or maybe your doctor has a different kind of web portal where you can send him or her an email? Well, have you ever tried to send your doctor an email and they don't reply? A new study says it all has to do with how you address them. They say at the beginning of those emails to your doctor, start with "Hi, doctor," then their last name. Those are more likely to get responses than messages that just kind of get straight to the point.
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0: It's absolutely crazy to me that a CD is considered nostalgia now. Those under 25 discovering the CD, realizing how cool it was, CD sales up 56% versus last year. Basically, how vinyl had a resurgence a couple of years ago. They're predicting the CD, the compact disc, will have that next.
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4: 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And don't miss the Taste of Pike County Sunday, September 13th from 4 to 6 p.m. at High Banks Weddings and Events in Petersburg. Two amazing new releases coming out this week at the Indiana Theater on Main Street in downtown Washington. It's Runner. A high-end courier has just 3 hours to transport a liver from Brisbane to the Gold Coast. Runner is rated PG-13. 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Showing this week at the Indiana Theater in downtown Washington.
5: Good morning, everyone. Here's your latest forecast from the ABK Flooring Weather Center. A hot day shaping up today with a cold front approaching. So for today, partly sunny skies, a hot day, highs into the mid-90s. Chances of some showers and storms later on. Then for tonight, some scattered showers and thunderstorms dropping only to about 70. Same pattern tomorrow with the front in the area. Scattered showers and thunderstorms, a high of 82. The good news, by Friday, we're looking pretty good. Dry sunshine, highs Friday in the mid-80s. And that's your latest forecast. I'm WTWO meteorologist Jesse Walker.
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0: Blues Traveler Run Around. I'm Jay Michaels, wrapping up a long set of the best music on the radio. If you're on Facebook, drop me a follow, or a follow or a like, whatever they call it now. I'm at Jay Michaels, at JayMichaels. 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

0: Well, Jimmy Kimmel Live rumored to be ending next season. Jimmy Kimmel's contract is set to expire at the end of 2027, and it's rumored that he won't renew it. Now, if you remember, Rosie O'Donnell guest hosted, what, last week or the week before on that show, and there was all the rumor that she was kind of auditioning to replace him. ABC, the network that Jimmy Kimmel's on, says, no, no, there's no truth to this.
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Huey Lewis in the news, the power of love. Kicking off another hour of your favorite songs. I'm Jay Michaels. We're getting ready to wrap up our third shift and let first shift come in here in a little bit. But yeah, we got a little bit more time together. Roxette, right after the car.

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2: 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Good morning, friends. Thanks for tuning into the Sports Report each and every morning. We appreciate it. Busy night in local sports last night. First kick going to go to boys soccer, where Washington scored early. They scored often. They shut out Forest Park 7-0. On the pitch in Eastern Green, Washington Catholic wins 3-1. Barrieve did the same thing as the Hatchets, early, often, 7-0 over Shoals. In girls soccer, it was Pike Central over Southridge, 3-2. South Knox 5, Vincennes Reveille 0. Azaria Easley scored 3 goals in that one. On the volleyball court, as you heard on Razor Radio Sports, Ligoti wins their 6th in a row. They defeat North Davies at the Cougar Den, 3-1. Barrieve, no problem with Springs Valley. The Vikings now have won 12 in a row. Shoals wins their 13th in a row. No problem with Medora, 3-0. And Jasper defeated Vincennes Lincoln, 3-0. It was a titanic tilt in tennis, and Ligoti tops North Davies, 3-2. At number one singles and number two singles, North Davies, Cohen Stahl, Rex Freed get the win. Ligoti wins 3 singles with Knox Jeffers. 1 doubles, Ligoti wins it. Emmett Graber, Gabe Walton, and 2 doubles, the Lions, Reed Britton, and Carter Downey get the victory. Number 8, Jasper, defeated number 13, Barrieve, 5-0. Vincennes Reveille over Vincennes Lincoln, 3-2. South Knox shut out Wood Memorial, 5-0. In golf, it was the SWIAC Conference meet. Linton wins it with a 383. North Davies second with a 399. Clay City third, 414. Linton's Indy Gerald is the match medalist with an 82. North Davies' Emma Yoder, Allison Knepp, Keely Britton make the all-conference team, while Carly Clidienst is honorable mention. It was senior night in Montgomery. Barrieve shoots a 165. Washington 178. Reveille was there. No team score. Peyton Parsons and Lauren Knepp were the celebrated seniors, and Lauren gets the medal with a 38. Professional golf. LIV files bankruptcy. They've got 100 to 500 million, but they got liabilities from 500 million to a billion. John Rahm, Bryson DeChambeau, Dustin Johnson, Cameron Smith are listed among LIV's largest unsecured creditors. The SEC is accusing LSU of lack of institutional control because Lane Kiffin is interested in bringing in NFL players. They keep suing. SEC is meeting on Thursday to vote whether to kick him out of the league or just suspend him. Hey, lots going on. Try to be a good sport. This is Brino from the Rhodes Automotive Sports Desk.
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5: Good morning, everyone. Here's your latest forecast from the ABK Flooring Weather Center. A hot day shaping up today with a cold front approaching. So for today, partly sunny skies, a hot day, highs into the mid-90s. Chances of some showers and storms later on. Then for tonight, some scattered showers and thunderstorms dropping only to about 70. Same pattern tomorrow with the front in the area. Scattered showers and thunderstorms, a high of 82. The good news, by Friday, we're looking pretty good. Dry sunshine, highs Friday in the mid-80s. And that's your latest forecast. I'm WTWO meteorologist Jesse Walker.
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our back getting out of bed this morning, searched it on the internet. 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

0: Learning to Fly, it's Tom Petty and the Heartbreakers, the Human League before that. I'm Jay Michael, Steve Miller Band, and Simple Minds with one of our favorite songs from the 80s, Don't You Forget About Me, next.
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0: Do you like the pumpkin spice latte? Do you like those pumpkin flavored things? Well, the pumpkin stuff is everywhere except for McDonald's. McDonald's says they will not have a pumpkin spice latte this fall. Instead, there's going to be other fall flavor goodies.
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8: Good morning, everyone. Here's your latest forecast from the ABK Flooring Weather Center. A hot day shaping up today with a cold front approaching. So for today, partly sunny skies, a hot day, highs into the mid-90s. Chances of some showers and storms later on. Then for tonight, some scattered showers and thunderstorms dropping only to about 70. Same pattern tomorrow with the front in the area. Scattered showers and thunderstorms, a high of 82. The good news, by Friday, we're looking pretty good. Dry sunshine, highs Friday in the mid-80s. And that's your latest forecast. I'm WTWO meteorologist Jesse Walker.
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0: Get ready for your morning shakeup. It's coming up next here on Memories 107.9 as we approach 6 o'clock. 74 degrees and looking for some isolated and scattered showers to cool down temperatures. Rain is possible for tomorrow as well. But again, a break from that heat after today as high temperatures tomorrow, only 82 degrees. Jesse Walker will step in with all the details. We've got lots to cover on today's shakeup, including the kickoff of the Antique Show tonight in Elnora, as well as the Turkey Trot Festival, which fires up tomorrow in Montgomery. And, of course, lots of Hatchet sports to talk about. Tonight on the air, it's Hatchet Volleyball, as the girls will take on Bloomfield from the Hatchet House. So stay tuned. Your morning shakeup is next, brought to you by the American Legion in downtown Washington.
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2: Breaking news this hour from Town Hall. I'm Rich Thomason. The U.S.-Canada trade war is escalating. Now the U.S. is banning Canadian dairy products, most alcoholic beverages, and some motorcycles from Canada. A defiant Canadian Prime Minister Mark Carney suggesting that Canada can do just fine without the U.S.
3: We have everything we need to pivot and prosper.
2: President Trump says Canada has taken unfair advantage of the U.S. for way too long, and he will no longer stand for that. Oil prices on the rise. Brent crude topping $100 per barrel. Amid a flare-up in fighting between the U.S. and Iran, the Iranians claim more attacks on shipping in the strategic Strait of Hormuz.
4: There's been no independent confirmation of the attacks, nor any reports of casualties. Tehran has also claimed it struck a U.S. military base in eastern Jordan. The Jordanian military says its air defenses intercepted several Iranian missiles. All this follows an earlier announcement from U.S. Central Command that it had destroyed five Iranian oil tankers after the Iranians targeted an American warship. International shipping through the Strait of Hormuz remains severely affected. This has driven crude oil prices to its highest level since July.
2: The BBC's Gigi Ann. Just over 33,000 power outages being reported in Hawaii after Hurricane Lowell passed by just to the west as it moved on its way. Today's day, Republicans kick off their first ever midterm convention in Dallas. The brainchild of President Trump, who will take center stage at both nights of the event, Vice President Vance will also be there along with, among others, Texas Attorney General and U.S. Senate candidate Ken Paxton. Primary voters in New Hampshire have spoken. Republican John Sununu will face Democrat Chris Pappas in November. The race to replace retiring U.S. Senator Gene Shaheen. Watching Wall Street this morning, Dow futures are down 167 points. NASDAQ futures off 81. More on these stories, townhall.com.
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9: 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I'm Cannon Shake in the First Merchants Newsroom. The Daviess County Commissioners began yesterday's meeting with a public hearing focused on the reorganization of rural fire protection in Daviess County. The necessary resolutions and ordinances were then passed as the first order of business at yesterday's meeting. The change was introduced and discussed at the August 25th meeting. The reorganization combines the Barr Township, Candleburg, and Montgomery Volunteer Fire Departments into the Barr Fire District and the Plainville, Elnora, Elmore Township, and Steele Township Volunteer Fire Departments into the Northwest Fire District. Harrison and Reeve Townships have previously formed the Southeast Fire District, and the Veal Township organized the Veal Fire District. Each fire district will be administered by its own administrative board, which will be appointed by the first of next year. The reorganization allows the fire districts to have a more sustainable source for replacing equipment and providing rural fire protection in the county. Only the Odin and Madison Townships volunteer departments elected not to participate in the reorganization. In other business, the commissioners approved an updated schedule of costs for the health department and updated policy to meet state guidelines. The commissioners also signed a contract with Ride Solutions to deliver voting machines on Election Day, and they approved a request from Faith Dalton for limited use of the county's WTH and GIS information. County Highway Superintendent Chris Winkler told commissioners that the county had received the latest disbursement from the state. Winkler also reported that the county has completed this year's tiling schedule and will begin some chip and seal projects. At the end of the meeting, Scott Schneer reported that recent power outages had affected compressors at the courthouse and annex, and that a lift station on the east side of the annex also needed repairs. The commissioners approved a maintenance contract for both the annex and the courthouse HVAC systems to mitigate similar problems in the future. The commissioners also announced that the meeting scheduled for October 13th has been canceled. Beginning around September 21st, crews will close State Road 57 in Washington. And a big event kicks off today at the Daviess County Fairgrounds in Elnora. We'll talk about both of these stories and more right after this.
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0: Beginning around September 21st, crews will close State Road 57 in Washington. The closure will occur between Old Highway 50 and Center Street. This road closure will allow for pavement patching work, and the work is expected to take 2 weeks to complete, depending on weather. The official detour is State Road 257 to Highway 50 to I-69 to State Road 58. Local traffic will have access up to the point of closure. And a big event kicks off today at the Daviess County Fairgrounds in Elnora. The 42nd annual White River Valley Antique Show begins today and runs through Saturday at the fairgrounds. Lisa Evans says the event draws a huge crowd and offers a true step back in time.
1: I know that there has been up to 18,000 people come through those gates. Those are people that come to our community from everywhere. So many demonstrations over and above the tractors are there, you know, sawmill and gristmill and all the buildings that are there, the big engines that are running. They're making sorghum. There's just so much stuff to see there.
0: The wagon train will leave the Odin Park at 1 p.m. this afternoon, and a limited number of demonstrations will be going on today. Church service will begin at 7 p.m. with live bluegrass music after the service, and the Sullivan County Guard and tractor pullers will be in the arena at 7 p.m. tonight. The antique show begins today and will continue through Saturday at the fairgrounds in Elnora. Follow the White River Valley Antique Association Facebook page for the full schedule of events this week. On the area arrest report, 41-year-old Elvis Talo of Washington was arrested on a petition to revoke. No bond was set. And 43-year-old David Waltz of Washington was arrested on account of habitual traffic violator. Bond was set at $10,000. And we have a few obituaries. Melvin Robinson of Washington passed away on September 3rd. Celebration of life will be Friday between 10 a.m. and 12 noon, with the service starting at 12 noon at New Hope Christian Church in Washington. Melvin, or Mel Robinson, was 79 years old. Joanne McCracken Masson passed away on September 5th. A celebration of life will be September 26th at New Hope Christian Church at 11 a.m. Family and friends are invited to gather from 9 a.m. until the service begins. Burial at Bethany Cemetery will be at a later time for Joanne McCracken Masson. Susie Hunt of Vincennes passed away on September 2nd. Goodwin Seavers is entrusted with the care, and there will be no services at this time. Susie Hunt was 67 years old. Carla Montgomery of Shoals passed away on Monday at her home. Private graveside services will be held for the immediate family. Online condolences can be shared at queenlee.com. Carla Montgomery was 79 years old. And Anthony Larkin, better known as Tony Larkin, passed away in the early morning of September 5th. Visitation will be Friday from 4 to 7 p.m. at Our Lady of Hope Catholic Church. A massive Christian burial will be held for Tony on Saturday at 10 a.m. Following Mass, Tony will be laid to rest in the St. John Cemetery. Tony Larkin was 71 years old. And that's a look at news from the First Merchants Newsroom on WAMW.
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7: Good morning, everyone. Here's your latest forecast from the ABK Flooring Weather Center. A hot day shaping up today with a cold front approaching. That'll spark some showers and storms late today, tonight, into the day tomorrow, but it looks like it'll leave us with some good weather by Friday. So for today, partly sunny skies, a hot day, highs into the mid-90s, chances some showers and storms later on. Then for tonight, some scattered showers and thunderstorms dropping only to about 70. Same pattern tomorrow with the front in the area. Scattered showers and thunderstorms, a high of 82. The good news, by Friday, we're looking pretty good. Dry sunshine, highs Friday in the mid-80s. And that's your latest forecast. I'm WTWO meteorologist Jesse Walker.
0: Thank you, Jesse. It's 13 minutes past the hour in the First Merchants newsroom. News this hour was a service of Stahl's Lakeview Restaurant in Ligoti, Craney's Body Shop on Veal Creek Road in Washington, Monty Critchlow at the Critchlow Agency in Washington, and Buchanan Mechanical, your warm, cool, and dry specialist in Washington. It's 74 degrees right now. I'm Cannon Shake with my father, Dwayne Shake, and you're listening to the Wednesday Morning Shake-Up.
4: Heyo! Good morning.
0: Hey.
4: How are you?
0: I'm good. How are you?
4: Fantastic. Busy week starts today. You mentioned the antique show. It kicks off at the Davies County Fairgrounds in Elnora. That wagon train is something to see. They'll leave the Odin Park at 1 o'clock this afternoon. That's so much fun. And make their way through Davies County from Odin to Elnora for the big show. I was talking to somebody yesterday who drove by the grounds and said it was massive. He said it couldn't he can't believe the amount of people that are already in yesterday. It is one whale of a show. When Lisa said in the news there, 18,000 people, they keep tallies at the gate.
0: Every bit of it.
4: It is a huge event. So if you haven't been before, make plans. It's right here. Why not? Head up to Elnora. School kids will be there on Friday. They always do their rounds. They got the one-room schoolhouse and the old buildings. They've got the demonstrations. It's just a true step back in time. And again, it kicks off today. The White River Valley Antique Show runs through Saturday, Davies County Fairgrounds in Elnora. I'm excited. I'll be there broadcasting live Friday morning. The shakeup goes to Elnora at the Antique Show. So we will see you there. We got Hatchet Volleyball on the air tonight. Washington girls, welcome in Bloomfield to the Hatchet House. Tune in for our live coverage with Mike DeCourcy and the coach Gretchen Miles this evening right here on Memories 107.9. Lady Hatchet Volleyball on the air tonight. And we'll be live at the Turkey Trot starting tomorrow night. Opening night for Turkey Trot is tomorrow. We had our work session last night at the Brewerton Grounds. Everything's shaping up. It looks like a festival's coming to town.
0: It's a busy week.
4: Lark Ranch bringing in those rides. It's going to be great fun and great entertainment. John Foster Friday night, Lone Star Saturday night, Turkey Trot in Montgomery. Make sure you get your season pass now. $45, you'll save a little bit of money if you get it in advance at the banks or at the Ruiton Park office or Viking Mart. $45, that gets you in all 4 days. Once you're on the grounds, the rides are free. You don't have to buy armbands or anything like that. And we were pulling in the food trucks last night. We got a wide variety of great food.
0: I'm excited.
4: And drinks. Lots of drinks, too.
0: I'll tell you what I'm looking forward to the most. It's one of those giant turkey legs.
4: Yeah, and don't forget the burgers. They're pretty darn good, too.
0: They're all right. Yeah, they're good, but it's the turkey trot. I'm eating me a giant turkey leg.
4: Marinated turkey strips.
0: Can't go to the turkey trot and not eat some turkey.
4: You got that right. You got that right, sir. I got a list for you.
0: Wait, hey, by the way, I've been thinking about this. Have we told Rollin he's racing the turkey yet?
4: We don't do that anymore, unfortunately. But
0: I didn't know.
4: I hate that because I'll tell you what, Rollin would win. Well, I know he would.
0: He would. Well, I didn't mean to bring up a sore subject. My bad.
4: I knew he would. We can still tell him he has to, even if he don't, right?
0: Well, you know how they have those hobby horses, right? Horses on a stick. Maybe we can do some, like, hobby turkey racing with Rowan. Just him by himself out there, just so he can still get the full intern experience at Shake Broadcasting. For those who don't know, that's usually the intern's designation.
4: The media turkey race, yes. Uh-huh. It used to always kick off the festival on Thursday, but we stopped doing that a couple of years ago, so... No media turkey race, but I guarantee you, if we had to, Rollin would get the win for us.
0: He always does step up to the plate.
4: Here's a list of everyday inconveniences that drives everyone crazy. You like these lists?
0: Okay. I do like these.
4: Buying scissors only to realize you need another pair of scissors to open the package.
0: That is annoying. Yep.
4: That's a fact.
0: Mm-hmm.
4: losing the end of the tape, and then when you finally find it, it shreds in long, annoying pieces. That drives me nuts.
0: Yeah.
4: The end of the Scotch tape, you can't find it. You sit there and scrape your nail on it for about an hour.
0: Yep, that's annoying.
4: The 10 hot dogs and 8 buns dilemma. We go on about this. It's just one of life's greatest mysteries to this day.
0: We just can't figure that out.
4: Well, it's obviously to sell buns. The bun makers are no dummies. Trying to open a Capri Sun.
0: I never had an issue with that.
4: How can we not figure out an easier way to open a Capri Sun? There's got to be something easier.
0: You just put the straw in the hole.
4: Mismatched Tupperware lids and containers. You're looking for that rectangle lid, but all you find is the oval ones. You've been there in that Tupperware drawer, right?
0: I've been yelled at for that Tupperware drawer. She doesn't like the way I organize it. By organize it, I throw it all in there and shut the cabinet really quick before it all falls out, tumbling down in a loud, clanging mess.
4: Nothing worse than that. And you know where our Tupperware drawer is, and it's a complete... You open it, and it just all of it comes right at you.
0: Yeah. You got to wear like a helmet to open that cabinet.
4: A bag of chips that is mostly air drives me insane. I just opened a bag the other day. I'm like, you've got to be kidding me.
0: Yeah, they're paying more for the plastic bag than they are for the chips with the amount that's in there. Sickening.
4: The phone charger that you think is charging but never was.
0: Oh, that's gotten me before. You know, at a job where you have to wake up around 3:30 in the morning,
4: yes.
0: That makes for a pretty bad day.
4: Why do the 90% of the phone cords have to be janky, too? I mean, they won't work on your specific phone for some reason.
0: I don't know.
4: And finally, the grocery bag that rips in the driveway. That is never fun.
0: No, especially if it's got milk in it.
4: We all live very different lives, but it's reassuring to know that we're all united by these same mildly infuriating nonsense occurrences.
0: You ever reached for a light switch and you miss it like 4 times? I mean, it's kind of an odd thing, but you reach, you just keep trying to flip it, and you miss it. I was like, am I stupid? What? Hit the slow it down, Cannon. Hit the switch. All right. Mm-hmm. Or, I got one more to add. When you're trying to find the outlet behind the bed to plug in your charger.
4: Oh, that's
0: you
4: bad.
0: Sit there, you just,
4: yes.
0: You know, like, scratching the wall looking for the plug, and you can't find it.
4: That's very bad.
0: There's my additions to the list.
4: I like them. Those are both very good additions. Don't let the little things get to you.
0: No, it's not worth it.
4: No. And just know that you're not alone with those little things. 621 at Memories, 107.9. Your deep thought today. Talent hits a target no one else can hit. Genius hits a target no one else can see.
0: Nice. I like it.
4: Yes. Thank you very much. Thank you very much. Off we go with Mike and the Mechanics. The Morning Shakeup is powered by the American Legion in downtown Washington. Thanks for waking up to the Shakeup on Memories 107.9.

0: 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The Shakeup brought to you by the American Legion. 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They will be closed some for the Turkey Trot and Antique Show, so be aware of that. You can go to the American Legion Post Birchwood Post 121 Facebook page for their special hours this weekend. But they will have the big drawing tomorrow night, worth $17,168. There we go. Sports with Brino coming up next. Your morning shakeup will continue after this.
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6: 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Good morning, friends. Thanks for tuning into the Sports Report each and every morning. We appreciate it. Busy night in local sports last night. First kick going to go to boys soccer, where Washington scored early. They scored often. They shut out Forest Park 7-0. On the pitch in Eastern Green, Washington Catholic wins 3-1. Bar Reeve did the same thing as the Hatchets, early, often, 7-0 over Shoals. In girls soccer, it was Pike Central over Southridge, 3-2. South Knox 5, Vincennes Reveille 0. Azaria Easley scored 3 goals in that one. On the volleyball court, as you heard on Razor Radio Sports, Ligoti wins their 6th in a row. They defeat North Davies at the Cougar Den, 3-1. Bar Eve, no problem with Springs Valley. The Vikings now have won 12 in a row. Shoals wins their 13th in a row. No problem with Medora, 3-0. And Jasper defeated Vincennes Lincoln, 3-0. It was a titanic tilt in tennis. And Ligoti tops North Davies, 3-2. At number one singles and number two singles, North Davies, Cohen Stahl, Rex Freed get the win. Ligoti wins 3 singles with Knox Jeffers. 1 doubles, Ligoti wins it. Emmett Graber, Gabe Walton. And 2 doubles, the Lions, Reed Britton and Carter Downey get the victory. Number 8, Jasper, defeated number 13, Bar Reeve, 5-0. Vincennes Reveille over Vincennes Lincoln, 3-2. South Knox shut out Wood Memorial, 5-0. In golf, it was the SWIAC Conference Meet. Linton wins it with a 383. North Davies second with a 399. Clay City third, 414. Linton's Indy Gerald is the match medalist with an 82. North Davies' Emma Yoder, Allison Knepp, Keely Britton make the all-conference team, while Carly Clidiant's is honorable mention. It was senior night in Montgomery. Bar Reeve shoots a 165. Washington 178. Reveille was there. No team score. Peyton Parsons and Lauren Knepp were the celebrated seniors, and Lauren gets the medal with a 38. Professional golf. Liv files bankruptcy. They've got 100 to 500 million, but they got liabilities from 500 million to a billion. John Rahm, Bryson DeChambeau, Dustin Johnson, Cameron Smith are listed among Liv's largest unsecured creditors. The SEC is accusing LSU of lack of institutional control because Lane Kiffin is interested in bringing in NFL players. They keep suing. SEC is meeting on Thursday to vote whether to kick him out of the league or just suspend him. Hey, lots going on. Try to be a good sport. This is Brino from the Rhodes Automotive Sports Desk.
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10: Good morning, everyone. Here's your latest forecast from the ABK Flooring Weather Center. A hot day shaping up today with a cold front approaching. So for today, partly sunny skies, a hot day, highs into the mid-90s. Chances of some showers and storms later on. Then for tonight, some scattered showers and thunderstorms dropping only to about 70. Same pattern tomorrow with the front in the area. Scattered showers and thunderstorms, a high of 82. The good news, by Friday, we're looking pretty good. Dry sunshine, highs Friday in the mid-80s. And that's your latest forecast. I'm WTWO meteorologist Jesse Walker.
0: Thank you very much, Jesse. We just got this change due to the weather today. The wagon train for the White River Valley Antique Show will now leave the Elnora Outdoor Club at 2 o'clock this afternoon. So note that change there. The wagon train leaves the Elnora Outdoor Club at 2 p.m. today. It won't be coming from the Odin Park. 6:31, drive around town is up next.

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1: Significant moments in history.
2: September 9th. Already. 176 years ago, back in 1850, California became the 31st state in the Union. Happy birthday, California. I was just listening to Santa Monica by Everclear on the Razor this morning.
3: That's a good song.
2: California. 1956, 70 years ago, Elvis Presley made the first of his three appearances on The Ed Sullivan Show. He sang Love Me Tender, Hound Dog, Don't Be Cruel, and Ready Teddy. He was shot from the waist up, so his gyrating hips did not offend the television audience. 82% of the United States tuned into this show. Yeah.
3: That's quite a bit when you think about it.
2: A little bit. 61 years ago, 1965, Sandy Koufax pitched a perfect game at Dodger Stadium against our Chicago Cubs. 1971, 55 years ago, it was on this day that prisoners seized control of the maximum security Attica Correctional Facility near Buffalo, New York, beginning a siege that ended 4 days later in a disastrous raid where the cops killed 10 hostages and 39 inmates. 1971, 55 years ago, we got John Lennon's album, Imagine. All the people.
3: Yeah, that's a good one.
2: 1972, 54 years ago, Fat Albert and the Cosby Kids premiered and ran for 8 seasons.
3: That's a good one.
1: Hey, it's Fat Albert.
2: You know, I've never seen the show, but I feel like that was a good impression.
3: Thank you.
2: 1982, 44 years ago, Rush released their 9th album, Signals, featuring Subdivisions and New World Man. 1992, 34 years ago, on MTV's 9th Annual Video Music Awards, Van Halen's Right Now won Best Video. During the show, Elton John sang The One, then later joined Guns N' Roses on November Rain. Back when MTV played music. 31 years ago, 1995, the Sony PlayStation was released on this day in the United States. 1997, 29 years ago, we lost Burgess Meredith, died at the age of 88. He played Mickey in the first 3 Rocky movies, The Penguin on Batman, and Jack Lemmon's dad, Grandpa Gustafson. Gustafson? And yes. Grumpy Old Men.
3: That was a legend. He is one of the funniest guys.
2: Yep. Rest in peace, Burgess Meredith.
3: That's a sad loss in the entertainment world.
2: Mm-hmm. 24 years ago, 2002, that's my year of birth, 72-year-old Buzz Aldrin punched a moon landing conspiracy theorist in the face for accusing him of lying about Apollo 11. You know, as he should. I hope he didn't get charged for that. I think I'd punch someone in the face, too, if they told me I was lying about my biggest life accomplishment. 2002, 24 years ago, the Friends spinoff Joey premiered. Haven't seen that.
3: It didn't do very well.
2: 23 years ago, 2003, John Mayer released his second album, Heavier Things, featuring Daughters, Clarity, and Bigger Than My Body. 2007, 19 years ago, you might remember this, the NFL caught the New England Patriots illegally videotaping the Jets' coaches' signals in their Spygate scandal. Whoa.
3: Cheaters.
2: I didn't know about this. We got Deflategate and Spygate.
3: Yeah. Cheaters.
2: Wow. And that's all I got. Those are just a few things that happened years ago on September 9th.
3: I think I found Fat Albert here. Let me see if I got it here.
4: NBC. It's Fat Albert.
3: That's all I could find.
2: Not bad.
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5: Good morning, everyone. Here's your latest forecast from the ABK Flooring Weather Center. A hot day shaping up today with a cold front approaching. So for today, partly sunny skies, a hot day, highs into the mid-90s. Chances of some showers and storms later on. Then for tonight, some scattered showers and thunderstorms dropping only to about 70. Same pattern tomorrow with the front in the area. Scattered showers and thunderstorms, a high of 82. The good news, by Friday, we're looking pretty good. Dry sunshine, highs Friday in the mid-80s. And that's your latest forecast. I'm WTWO meteorologist Jesse Walk.
6: 74 degrees right now at the Washington Radio Center. 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
6: 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Fact or Fiction, the most universally liked scent is lime. The most universally liked scent, smell, is lime. Is that fact or is that fiction?
9: You're trying to pull a fast one on me, aren't you?
6: Maybe.
9: Because I think the answer is lemon.
6: Uh-huh.
9: So okay. I'm saying fiction. Fiction? Because I think it's lemon.
6: Well?
9: Come on, was that necessary?
6: You were wrong, sir.
9: Did you really feel the need?
6: You are wrong. I got him, folks.
9: You've been hanging around Al Williams too much. You're playing with the sounds over there now.
6: According to scientific study, the most universally liked smell is lime. Do you like the smell of lime?
9: Not really.
6: I put the lime in the coconut.
9: But what I do like is the smell of that lemon cleaning stuff.
6: Pledge?
9: Oh. You know, I guess that's kind of weird now that I think about it. I'm not like huffing it, but man, it smells good. A lot better than like a lime scent, I would think.
6: Fact or Fiction is brought to you by Sarah McCracken, your shelter insurance agent in Washington.
9: Really, any lemon-flavored cleaner? Just the lemon smell in general, I think, is great stuff.
6: I might be a little more partial to the lemon myself, but I'm telling you, lime is more universally liked. That's what it says.
9: Whatever. Whatever you say.
6: Happy News is brought to you by the Ketchum Memorial Center in Odin. It's coming up next.
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11: Tell me something good.
6: Let's get some happy news, brought to you by the Ketchum Memorial Center in Odin. The ultimate workout may be one you don't actually have to do. Scientists have developed a workout patch.
9: Workout patch, huh?
6: In experiments on mice has delivered some surprising health benefits without any physical exertion.
9: It's always those poor mice, man.
6: Researchers injected about 6 million muscle cells beneath the animal's skin, where they formed a patch that continuously contracted, essentially providing nonstop mini workouts. The treated mice gained muscle mass, bone density, strength, and endurance, while also showing improved immune function and fewer signs of liver damage and inflammation. Some even performed better in maze tests. The researchers hope the approach could eventually help people who are unable to exercise, although they stress it can't replace the many benefits of the real physical activity.
9: We just got some ripped mice walking around now with the workout patch on. I think we got a buff mouse.
6: Hey, you want to go to the gym? No, thanks. I'm on the patch. Serious? Is that what it's come to?
9: Squeak. That's what they sound like now with that workout patch. Just imagine.
6: I can't even believe I read that. That's a fact, folks. That's out there. So I guess it's happy news for those that don't like the gym. You can now just wear the patch. More power to you.
9: Combine that with the GLP-1 and be a superhero. Let me see here. You had me distracted.
6: I understand.
9: Ah, you like trains?
6: Yes.
9: Train service between Sweden and Finland is back for the first time in 30 years. This is good news. It's not like the two countries were fighting. Apparently, there was just a lack of passengers. And there was a technical issue, too, because both countries use a different type of track. But now they fixed it, so a railroad bridge lets trains from each country meet at the border. Officials from both countries are hoping that the restored route will boost business and tourism in the area. Train service has returned between Sweden and Finland. Pressing stuff.
6: Find your happy news and share it today. It's always better than that bad stuff. Today is I Love Food Day, dedicated to celebrating the sheer joy and deliciousness of all things edible.
9: That's our day.
6: Wonderful Weirdos Day, saluting people who are, well, quirky.
9: You're quirky.
6: Weirdo.
9: A little weird, too.
6: It's Wiener Schnitzel Day.
9: Oh. Enjoy the German delicacy, huh?
6: Wiener Schnitzel. Yes, if you will.
9: I will.
6: And it's International Sudoku Day. I never have figured out that Sudoku thing.
9: I think it's all a performance, you know. I think people play Sudoku to let you know that they're smarter than you.
6: This date was chosen because 99 is symbolic with Sudoku.
9: Which you would know if you're a Sudoku player.
6: If you played Sudoku, yes.
9: But I have no idea. I've learned. I used to know how to play. Believe it or not.
6: We have the latest in agriculture news coming up next from the Brownfield Network. I don't have the patience for Sudoku. I can't. I'm still working on crossword puzzles. It's Cher.

0: Cher, just like Jesse James, on Memories 107.9 WAMW. This is the Morning Shakeup. I'm Dwayne Shake. Cannon's in the newsroom. Thank you so much for joining us today. Always great having you with us. 5 minutes away from 7 o'clock. And up next, the latest in agriculture news from the Brownfield Network right after this.
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3: Canadian tariffs take effect, and an ag economist says it could recreate North American trade flows. I'm Erin Anderson with Agribusiness News on Brownfields. 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Your field knows the one, Pioneer. An ag economist says the latest escalation between the U.S. and Canada could permanently alter the trade relationship between the two countries. Ian Sheldon with Ohio State University tells Brownfield.
4: Canada has discriminated against the U.S. in favor of the EU getting a slightly larger portion of the cheese import quota. This is all part and parcel of this long-running debate.
3: Canada's 15 to 50% retaliatory tariffs targeting U.S. dairy, agricultural equipment, and other industries went into effect on Tuesday. Sheldon says Canada has been exploring trade agreements with different countries, which could also impact the future of U.S. agricultural trade. The cattle industry is divided over the role and future of mandatory country of origin labeling. Bill Bullard, CEO of RCAF USA, says the National MCOOL Coalition's recently launched Label Our Beef petition is proof that there is nationwide momentum behind the movement.
5: There's been about 7,000 signers in just 72 hours, and that's pretty impressive, and it clearly reveals the widespread support for country of origin labeling from both producers and consumers.
3: Last Friday, President Trump signed an executive order instructing the Secretary of Agriculture to review country of origin labeling for beef products. Ag economist Charlie Martinez, director of the King Ranch Institute of Ranch Management, says policymakers need to consider the long-term impacts of measures that are designed to address near-term issues.
6: And I don't think there's a one policy that's going to fix everything. I think if we're going to have policy, it's a plethora of different kinds. And I think the cost-benefit analysis of those are imperative right now because we're at this such a unique time in the environment and the marketplace.
3: Congress repealed country of origin labeling in 2015 following a ruling from the World Trade Organization that would have allowed Canada and Mexico to impose more than $1 billion in retaliatory tariffs. A Southeast Indiana farmer says he expects fall field work to begin before the end of the month.
7: It may be a week and a half to 2 weeks when we hope to get started.
3: Roger Wenning says he's optimistic about the 2026 crop. The USDA says Indiana corn is rated 62% good to excellent, and soybeans are rated 63% good to excellent. I'm Erin Anderson for...
0: And your agribusiness news is brought to you by Purdue Foods, open today from 7 a.m. to 6 p.m. in Washington, 7:30 to 4 in Vincennes. Here are the opening prices today. September-October corn at $5.04 a bushel. November is at $5.14. In Vincennes, September corn at $5.13. October-November at $5.09. And the soybeans, September-October, $12.71. January beans at $13.02. For more information and facts on Purdue Farms, just call 812-257-3024.
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10: Good morning, everyone. Here's your latest forecast from the ABK Flooring Weather Center. A hot day shaping up today with a cold front approaching. So for today, partly sunny skies, a hot day, highs into the mid-90s. Chance of some showers and storms later on. Then for tonight, some scattered showers and thunderstorms dropping only to about 70. Same pattern tomorrow with the front in the area. Scattered showers and thunderstorms, a high of 82. The good news, by Friday, we're looking pretty good. Dry sunshine, highs Friday in the mid-80s. And that's your latest forecast. I'm WTWO meteorologist Jesse Walker.
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12: Breaking news this hour from Town Hall. I'm Rich Thomason. Primary voters in New Hampshire have spoken. Republican John Sununu will face Democrat Congressman Chris Pappas in November, a race to replace retiring U.S. Senator Jeanne Shaheen. Pappas defeated Socialist Karish Mansour by a wide margin to capture the Democrat nomination. Republicans kick off an unprecedented pep rally of sorts today in Dallas. President Trump will take the stage. Vice President Vance will be there along with other GOP heavyweights.
13: Republicans gearing up for their first ever GOP midterm convention, taking place in Dallas, Texas at the American Airlines Center. The keynote speakers on the first night, Vice President J.D. Vance, and on the second night, President Trump. The goal of the two-day gathering to rally support for Republican candidates, celebrate the president's accomplishments, and promote the party's America First agenda, Laura Winters reporting.
12: The governments of Britain and Israel at odds over Israeli settlements and the treatment of Palestinians in the West Bank. UK Foreign Secretary Ed Miliband says Britain is banning imports of all goods from the region and some services. Israeli reaction, the BBC's Yolande Nell in Jerusalem.
14: Israel has told the British consulate, which represents the UK in Jerusalem, the occupied West Bank and Gaza, it has 30 days to close. British representatives at the International Coordination Center for Gaza in southern Israel and trainers working with Palestinian police in Ramallah have been given a week to leave. The steps mark an extreme diplomatic escalation by Israel. But in an interview with Jewish News, Mr. Miliband said Britain had to do what it believed was the right thing based on our values. Similar comments were made by Andy Burnham, who added, "For too long, we have been hesitant to act, fearful of being accused of being anti-Israel."
12: Oil prices have topped $100 a barrel for Brent crude as the U.S.-Iran conflict heats up again. On Wall Street, Dow futures down just over 300 points. More on these stories, townhall.com.
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17: 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I'm Candy Shake in the First Merchants Newsroom. Some quick news from the Elnora Town Council. The Elnora Town Council has introduced Kathy Emmons as the new utility clerk, and the Elnora Town Council has also named two new members of the Park Board, Carolyn Woodruff and Sylvia Lawhead. Beginning around Monday, September 21st, crews will close State Road 57 in Washington. The closure will occur between Old Highway 50 and Center Street. The closure will allow for pavement patching operations. Work is expected to take 2 weeks to complete, depending on weather, and the official detour is State Road 257 to US 50 to I-69 to State Road 58. Local traffic will have access up to the point of closure. A big event kicks off today at the Davies County Fairgrounds in Elnora. The 42nd annual White River Valley Antique Show begins today and runs through Saturday at the fairgrounds. Lisa Evans says the event draws a huge crowd and offers a true step back in time.
18: I know that there has been up to 18,000 people come through those gates. Those are people that come to our community from everywhere. So many demonstrations over and above the tractors are there, you know, sawmill and gristmill and all the buildings that are there, the big engines that are running. They're making sorghum. There's just so much stuff to see there.
17: Due to the weather, the wagon train will leave the Elnora Outdoor Club at 2 p.m., and a limited number of demonstrations will be going on today. Church service will begin at 7 p.m. with live bluegrass music following the service, and the Sullivan County Garden Tractor Pullers will be in the arena at 7 p.m. tonight. The antique show begins today and will continue through Saturday at the fairgrounds in Elnora. Follow the White River Valley Antique Association Facebook page for the full schedule of events this week. DSI Services will be hosting their first Jeep ride in Greene and Sullivan County on Saturday. And from Network Indiana, six people have been arrested in Terre Haute as part of an investigation into people allegedly targeting children online for sex. We will talk about both of these stories and more right after this.
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17: 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All the details are at the DSI Services Facebook page. From Network Indiana, six people have been arrested in Terre Haute as part of an investigation into people allegedly targeting children online for sex. Police said the arrests stem from Operation Uno, a multi-agency effort led by the Terre Haute Police Department's juvenile unit. Investigators posed as minors online and said the suspects took steps to meet them for sexual purposes. The six faced child solicitation charges, with some also facing charges involving child sex abuse material and providing obscene material to minors. Some quick notes that 750 East between 200 North and 300 North will be closed today for road improvements, and 1000 East between 200 and 300 North will be closed today for road improvements. On the area arrest report, 41-year-old Elvis Taylor of Washington was arrested on a petition to revoke. No bond was set. And 43-year-old David Waltz of Washington was arrested on account of habitual traffic violator. Bond was set at $10,000. And we have a few obituaries. Melvin Robinson of Washington passed away on September 3rd. A celebration of his life will be held Friday between 10 a.m. and 12 noon, with the service starting at 12 noon at New Hope Christian Church in Washington. Melvin, or Mel Robinson, was 79 years old. Joanne McCracken Masson passed away on September 5th. A celebration of life service will be held September 26th at New Hope Christian Church in Washington at 11 a.m., Family and friends are invited to gather from 9 a.m. until the service time. Burial for Joanne McCracken Masson will follow at Bethany Cemetery at a later date. Susie Hunt of Vincennes passed away September 2nd. Goodwin Sievers is entrusted with the care, and there will be no services at this time. Susie Hunt was 67 years old. Carla Montgomery of Shoals passed away on Monday at her home. Private graveside services will be held for the immediate family. Online condolences can be shared at queenlee.com. Carla Montgomery was 79 years old. And Anthony Larkin, better known as Tony, passed away on September 5th. Visitation will be Friday from 4 to 7 p.m. at Our Lady of Hope Catholic Church in Washington. A massive Christian burial will be held for Tony on Saturday at 10 a.m. Following the Mass, Tony will be laid to rest in the St. John's Cemetery. Tony Larkin was 71 years old. And that's a look at news from the First Merchants Newsroom on WAMW.
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10: Good morning, everyone. Here's your latest forecast from the ABK Flooring Weather Center. A hot day shaping up today with a cold front approaching. That'll spark some showers and storms late today, tonight, into the day tomorrow, but it looks like it'll leave us with some good weather by Friday. So for today, partly sunny skies, a hot day, highs into the mid-90s, chances some showers and storms later on. Then for tonight, some scattered showers and thunderstorms dropping only to about 70. Same pattern tomorrow with the front in the area. Scattered showers and thunderstorms, a high of 82. The good news, by Friday, we're looking pretty good. Dry sunshine, highs Friday in the mid-80s. And that's your latest forecast. I'm WTWO meteorologist Jesse Walker.
4: Thank you, Jesse. It's 14 minutes past the hour in the First Merchants newsroom. 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I'm Cannon Shake with my father, Dwayne Shake, and the intern, Roland Knepp.
0: Hey, Roland, how
4: it's
0: are you?
4: Morning shakeup.
5: I'm doing all right.
0: What's in the corner today, Roland?
5: Well, shout out to the Ligoti Lions. They have a pretty good boys tennis team and girls volleyball team. Went out, watched North Davies play both of them, and to be completely honest, those are two really good-looking teams.
0: Yeah, because your volleyball team and tennis team are not too bad either.
5: Oh, absolutely not. I believe that was the second or third loss for tennis team and the second loss for the volleyball team.
0: Well, we'll get them next time, I guess.
5: Yeah, it'll be a fun game come tourney time.
0: He's a true Cougar fan, folks. Roland, junior, North Davies, class president, and always there to cheer on those Cougar teams. We'll get him next time, Roland. All A's, no B's so far?
5: Believe we have one high B.
0: Okay. We'll take a high B, but let's work on it. Okay? Let's work on it. Did you learn anything with the CEO students yesterday? I tried.
5: I really did. It was a
0: Good.
5: Educational.
0: Well, good. I'm always glad to hear that. Snickers has created what it is calling the world's first digital chocolate bar.
4: Okay. How do I eat it?
0: Hunger AI.
4: That sounds interesting.
0: The virtual candy bar is designed to be fed to an AI chatbot when it's giving you a lousy or incorrect answer. Simply copy Snickers Digital Snickers link and paste it into a chatbot, prompting it to rethink its response. It is a clever marketing gimmick based on the classic "You're not you when you're hungry" slogan.
4: Isn't that the Snickers slogan?
0: Exactly. So they're now even getting AI hangry with their digital chocolate bar that you can now use. So if you're not happy with the answer AI gives you, or it's an incorrect answer, you copy Snickers Digital Snickers link, paste it into the chat bot, it will rethink its response.
4: I think this is pretty silly. I don't know about this. I'm not really liking it. Saying digital chocolate bar like I could print one out and eat it.
5: I mean, if it's for free, I guess, what's the...
0: It's marketing.
5: What's the loss, I guess?
0: All right. Well, you didn't like that one. There's an ice cream shop in Connecticut called Kelly's Cone Connection, and they've had some creative limited-time offerings. Right now, they have an ice cream dish formed to look like a slice of pizza, and it isn't just a quick, dumb stunt for social media. They've done an awesome job with it. The slice is on a waffle cone with strawberry basil ice cream topped with strawberry sundae sauce, grated with white chocolate parm and white chocolate basil leaves. It's an ice cream pizza.
4: Ew. I don't think so.
0: There's a little bit of cocoa on the crust so that your fingers feel some classic New Haven char.
4: Yeah, I don't think that sounds good.
0: Pizza ice cream.
4: I like pizza. I like ice cream.
0: Yeah.
4: But let's keep them separate.
0: Let's not put them together. No.
4: Yeah.
0: I don't like that idea either. 718 at Memories 107.9 WAMW. Let's see if we can get the Brain Teaser. 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We'll have your Brain Teaser question from El Mazatlan right after this.
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0: All right, brain teaser time. What's your question today, son?
17: The brain teaser question today. Here it is. This animal sleeps for over 70% of its life. What is it?
0: Rollin, your guess?
5: Is it a koala?
0: Ooh,
17: that is a great guess.
0: Good guess.
17: Not a koala.
0: 812-254-9269 on the Thompson Insurance Studio line. Good morning. What is your guess?
3: A sloth.
17: A sloth? A
0: sloth is a good guess.
17: Not quite.
0: That is not it, though. It is not a sloth. 812-254-9269. If you want to take a shot at it. Good morning. What is your guess?
3: A bear?
17: A bear? Not quite. It's another good guess.
0: That's a good guess, but it is not a bear. You know, I would have thought bear initially. Good morning. What is your guess?
6: A cat.
17: A cat.
0: It is?
17: That is right.
0: A cat.
17: Good job.
0: You got it. Who is this?
6: Maggie Martin.
0: All right, Maggie. Well, hang on. Maggie is our winner today. She's a smart girl. It is a cat. Did you know that? Do your cats sleep 70% of the time, Cannon?
17: I believe it. They probably do.
0: 70% of the cat's life is spent sleeping. The other 30% is annoying its owners.
17: I know.
0: The Brain Teaser is brought to you by El Mazatlan in the Washington Plaza on West National Highway. We will try again with another teaser coming up tomorrow. Take five for your community, bottom of the hour, and sports with Brino up next after Sheena Easton. Memories 107.9. Morning Shakeup is powered by the American Legion in downtown Washington. Good morning.

0: from Sheena Easton on Memories 107.9 WAMW. We've got Sports with Brino lined up next. The Morning Shakeup is powered by the American Legion. The Stars and Stripes jackpot at the Legion, $17,168 this week. $17,168. They're going to draw for that tomorrow night. And the Legion reminds you they will have the drawing tomorrow, but there will be no drawings on Friday. They will be open at 10 a.m. on Friday. Saturday and Sunday, they will be closed for Turkey Trot Weekend. We've got sports and Take 5 coming up when the shakeup continues after this.
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5: From Shake Broadcasting Sports and the Rhodes Automotive Sports Desk, I'm Brian Emmons. Good morning, friends. Thanks for tuning into the Sports Report each and every morning. We appreciate it. Busy night in local sports last night. First kick going to go to boys soccer, where Washington scored early. They scored often. They shut out Forest Park 7-0. On the pitch in Eastern Green, Washington Catholic wins 3-1. Bar Reeve did the same thing as the Hatchets, early, often, 7-0 over Shoals. In girls soccer, it was Pike Central over Southridge, 3-2. South Knox 5, Vincennes Reveille 0. Azaria Easley scored 3 goals in that one. On the volleyball court, as you heard on Razor Radio Sports, Ligoti wins their 6th in a row. They defeat North Davies at the Cougar Den, 3-1. Bar Reeve, no problem with Springs Valley. The Vikings now have won 12 in a row. Shoals wins their 13th in a row. No problem with Medora, 3-0. And Jasper defeated Vincennes Lincoln, 3-0. It was a titanic tilt in tennis. And Ligoti tops North Davies, 3-2. At number one singles and number two singles, North Davies, Cohen Stahl, Rex Freed get the win. Ligoti wins 3 singles with Knox Jeffers. 1 doubles, Ligoti wins it. Emmett Graber, Gabe Walton. And 2 doubles, the Lions, Reed Britton and Carter Downey get the victory. Number 8, Jasper defeated number 13, Bar Reeve, 5-0. Vincennes Reveille over Vincennes Lincoln, 3-2. South Knox shut out Wood Memorial, 5-0. In golf, it was the SWIAC Conference Meet. Linton wins it with a 383. North Davies second with a 399. Clay City third, 414. Linton's Indy Jarrell is the match medalist with an 82. North Davies' Emma Yoder, Allison Knepp, Keely Britton make the all-conference team, while Carly Clidianst is honorable mention. It was senior night in Montgomery. Bar Reeve shoots a 165, Washington 178. Reveille was there, no team score. Peyton Parsons and Lauren Knepp were the celebrated seniors, and Lauren gets the medal with a 38. Professional golf, LIV files bankruptcy. They've got $100 to $500 million, but they got liabilities from $500 million to a billion. John Rahm, Bryson DeChambeau, Dustin Johnson, Cameron Smith are listed among LIV's largest unsecured creditors. The SEC is accusing LSU of lack of institutional control because Lane Kiffin is interested in bringing in NFL players. They keep suing. SEC is meeting on Thursday to vote whether to kick him out of the league or just suspend him. Hey, lots going on. Try to be a good sport. This is Brino from the Rhodes Automotive Sports Desk.
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12: Good morning, everyone. Here's your latest forecast from the ABK Flooring Weather Center. A hot day shaping up today with a cold front approaching. So for today, partly sunny skies, a hot day, highs into the mid-90s, chances of some showers and storms later.

0: About 15.
1: Isn't that crazy? Time flies when you're having fun. We got together and because we felt the need for this, especially in the northern portion of the county and for the Amish community. For those that don't have insurance at all or have high deductibles, I say this, I stress this every time, this event is really catered for you. And I know a lot of people appreciate it. We see a lot of the same people every year that fit in that category. And that's why we do it, Angie, plain and simple.
0: We do. There are so many people out there who maybe put off health care for financial reasons. So we want to make sure that everybody puts this on their calendar for Friday, September 18th from 7 a.m. to 11 a.m. You know, if you're on your way to work or you dropped off your kids at school or, you know, whatever you're doing that morning, stop by, get your lab work, and go to yoga or get your groceries. Whatever it is that your day starts out with, why don't you start out your day with us?
1: Start with maybe fasting if you want to do the Kim 16 total cholesterol. This is the one that always has a line, but it goes fast. $44 for Kim 16 in total cholesterol. That is very, very cheap and definitely worth the time. Angie, that's just one of many services we're talking about here.
0: Yeah, there are so many things that are deeply discounted. An EKG, which I know many of us have participated in that are part of this event, it's always very popular, and it's so cheap. At $25, if you've ever had one in a doctor's office, even with a deductible and everything, you're still paying so much more than that. Flu shots, $25. It's that time of year. We're seeing some flu cases in our clinics, and it's really important to get ahead of that, especially if you have any kind of health conditions. There are mammograms available by appointment at the hospital that same day. There's a calcium heart scan for only $49. That is by appointment also.
1: My wife and I did this, and I cannot stress enough how easy this was, how affordable it is at $49, and how important it is, Angie. This is something that's fairly new, and it's really taken off. I know the hospital keeps busy with these.
0: Yes, we do. And honestly, those results are very important if you have a family history, any kind of heart issues in your family. You can spend that $49 on a lot of things. Why not do it to be proactive?
1: I can't stress enough, guys. Come do this one for sure. $49. It just puts... Put my mind at ease, I know, after we got the results. So highly encourage you to do that one. Any of them, for that matter. I mean, come on. Come out. There's a lot of free screenings, too, Angie.
0: There are so many free screenings and so many vendors. I think what's important is you can come out and shop a little bit. We have some people who are selling some items. You know, it's fall. People are starting to think about Christmas, maybe some stocking stuffers. So that's a great thing to do while you're wandering around. And let's talk about bingo and biscuits and gravy, because you guys are doing bingo again, like you have. And then why not treat yourself to biscuits and gravy after you've had your lab work?
1: Free, and we got some great prizes. So come out, play a little bingo. 9 o'clock, biscuits and gravy served from 7 to 10. Mood and depression screening, carbon monoxide screenings, heart healthy education. You know, you have several of the doctors that will be on hand. For instance, those EKGs. The doctor will be right there to read it for you, right?
0: Yes. Dr. Oates is the cardiologist from St. Vincent that comes up to see patients in our clinic. He will be on site that day, so you can ask questions before and after your EKG.
1: And he's really sharp. I really like Dr. Oates. He does a fantastic job. As far as appointments, mammography, pap smears, tomography, we do need appointments for those. Those will be back at the hospital. What's the best way to go about getting those appointments scheduled now?
0: I would highly encourage people to call this morning after 8 o'clock, 812-254-9324. I'm not sure if there are any mammogram spots available, but there may be some spots for the calcium heart scan. So I really do stress, call today.
1: Definitely get on the list and take advantage of this. It's the Community Health Fair, Simon Graber Complex on the Oden-Kandelberg Road. 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

0: Odin Candleberg Road. It is definitely worth the time. And we'll be broadcasting live from the event all morning. We got some giveaways. I'll be giving away some IU football tickets and other prizes. So you definitely want to come out and register for those and enjoy the day. Angie, thank you so much. Look forward to it.
1: Thank you, Dwayne.
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6: Good morning, everyone. Here's your latest forecast from the ABK Flooring Weather Center. A hot day shaping up today with a cold front approaching. So for today, partly sunny skies, a hot day, highs into the mid-90s. Chances of some showers and storms later on. Then for tonight, some scattered showers and thunderstorms dropping only to about 70. Same pattern tomorrow with the front in the area. Scattered showers and thunderstorms, a high of 82. The good news, by Friday, we're looking pretty good. Dry sunshine, highs Friday in the mid-80s. And that's your latest forecast. I'm WTWO meteorologist Jesse Walker.
0: 74 degrees. Classic from Ronnie Millsap now. She keeps the home fires burning. The morning shakeup is powered by the American Legion in downtown Washington on Memories 107.9. Safe joke of the day coming up. Birthdays and anniversaries in just a bit.

0: This is TC Cook from the Powerhouse bringing you your message minute. He heals the brokenhearted and binds up the wounds. Psalm 147:3. 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
4: Good morning, everyone. Here's your latest forecast from the ABK Flooring Weather Center. A hot day shaping up today with a cold front approaching. So for today, partly sunny skies, a hot day, highs into the mid-90s. Chance of some showers and storms later on. Then for tonight, some scattered showers and thunderstorms dropping only to about 70. Same pattern tomorrow with the front in the area. Scattered showers and thunderstorms, a high of 82. The good news, by Friday, we're looking pretty good. Dry sunshine, highs Friday in the mid-80s. And that's your latest forecast. I'm WTWO meteorologist Jesse Walk.
5: 74 degrees currently, with birthdays and anniversaries on the way, and the Lentz Lock and Safe safe joke of the day coming up too. Brian Adams now, and somebody at 7:48 on the morning shakeup at Memories 107.9. 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

0: Somebody from Bryan Adams, it's 8 minutes in front of 8 o'clock. White River Valley Antique Show kicks off today at the fairgrounds in Elnora. Make sure you head out and enjoy all the festivities. Huge show every year at the Davies County Fairgrounds. And due to the weather, the wagon train is going to leave the Elnora Outdoor Club at 2 o'clock this afternoon. They won't be leaving from the Odin Park today at 1, but the wagon train will leave the Elnora Outdoor Club at 2 o'clock this afternoon. So do note that change. But plenty of activities tonight, and hundreds and hundreds of tractors all over the grounds from the Davies County Fairgrounds all the way back to the White River Valley Antique Grounds. Make sure you hit it up. It's $10 admission each day, and lots to see at the White River Valley Antique Show. We'll be broadcasting live from the show Friday morning here on The Shake Up, and looking forward to that. We got the Lentz Lock and Safe Safe Joke of the Day coming up next.
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5: I'm ready.
6: Let's hear it.
0: Okay, Jill said, I just don't understand the attraction golf holds for men. Her friend Mary said, tell me about it. I went golfing with my husband one time, and he told me I asked too many questions. Jill said, well, I'm sure you were just trying to understand the game. What questions did you ask? Mary said, I thought I asked a legitimate question. I asked my husband, why did you hit the ball into the lake? That hit way too close to home, as I just did that yesterday.
5: Yep. Hit right next to home, actually, didn't it? That golf course is close to your house.
0: That is today's Lentz Lock and Safe Safe Joke of the Day from Kent the Key Man.
5: Might have even hit home a time or two.
0: At Lentz Lock and Safe in Washington. All right, you can let it go now, son.
5: You still got that crack in the window?
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7: 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Highway 57 South, across from Bob's in Washington.
0: Scooters is actually now named the number one coffee chain in America, according to Newsweek magazine, with good reason. If you haven't had a Scooters coffee, well, scoot around and try one today. Right across from Bob's at Highway 57 South, they've got the new fall flavors in, and they are delicious and very, very popular. Scooters, Highway 57 South in Washington. Birthdays also brought to you by Champion Lanes, State Street in Washington. League night tonight. We're trying to recruit Rollin. What do you think, Rollin?
5: Do it, Rollin.
6: I mean,
0: are you really that bad?
6: I'm really that bad.
0: Okay, well, you're going to fit right in. Cannon, tell him.
5: He will.
0: He'll fit right in.
5: You don't have to be good at bowling to bowl with us.
0: You don't even have to be average.
6: Yeah, if I'm bad at bowling and I bowl with you guys, I don't want to make you guys look bad. I mean,
0: Cannon?
5: You fit right in.
0: Let's get to the birthday list. Our own meteorologist, Mr. Jesse Walker, the man, the myth, the legend that is weatherman Jesse Walker, celebrating a birthday today. Happy birthday, Jess! Appreciate all you do for us. Hope you have a wonderful day. That man knows his stuff when it comes to weather. Jesse Walker, big birthday today. Also on the birthday list, another one of our sports team members, Mr. Monty Critchlow at the Critchlow Agency, is celebrating a birthday today. Voice of Hatchet Soccer. If you see Monty Critchlow out and about today, be sure to wish Mr. Monty a very happy, happy birthday. Best wishes to you, Monty Critchlow. Happy birthday to Teeny Davis, sweetheart of a gal, the number one daughter-in-law, the best daughter-in-law. Hope you have a wonderful day. You are loved by the entire family. Teeny Davis celebrates a birthday today. Hap, hap, happy birthday, Teeny. Have a great day. Dane Baxter celebrating number 33 today. Hope you have the best day. Dane Baxter, that is from Dad and Mom. Wishing Dane Baxter a happy 33. Happy birthday to Michael Evans in Odin. Michael is turning 60 today, from your loving wife, Lisa. Happy birthday greetings going out to Michael Evans in Odin. I'm sure celebrating at the antique show today. Happy birthday, Michael. Karen Racy celebrates a birthday today. Happy birthday, Karen Racy from Kay. Wishing Karen Racy all the best and a very happy birthday. Happy birthday to Ezra Lineker. Ezra Lineker is 54 today in Montgomery. Best wishes to you, Ezra Lineker, on number 54. And happy birthday to Elena Lineker in Montgomery. Elena turning 6 years old today. Best wishes to Elena Lineker, who is 6 on this Wednesday, September 9th. If you have a birthday, all the best to you. We're going to pick one winner now. You'll get a free medium drink and birthday cake bite from Scooters and a $10 gift certificate to Champion Lanes. We'll mix them up and see who that winner will be today.
5: Choose wisely, Rollin.
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0: Michael Evans is our winner.
5: Happy birthday.
0: Congratulations.
6: Happy birthday.
0: News is up next. 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
9: Breaking news this hour from Town Hall. I'm Rex Thomason. The oil price roller coaster heading back up again, going up that big hill, topping $100 per barrel for Brent crude. The price spike comes as Iran claims to have targeted American vessels and oil tankers with drones and missiles.
10: Released early Wednesday, the Iran military video shows what it says are missiles and drones being launched toward targets in response to the latest U.S. attacks on 5 Iranian crude oil tankers. Following the American strikes, Iran's state media said it had also launched missiles to towards U.S. targets in Jordan. Jordan's military in turn said its air defenses had intercepted 18 ballistic missiles launched toward its territory, and two others fell in places where no one lives and no casualties have been reported. Jordan's a staunch U.S. ally that hosts American forces, making the kingdom's military bases a target of repeat Iranian attacks. I'm Charles Philadelphia.
9: And a conflict of a different variety, the U.S.-Canada trade war is heating up. The U.S. is banning Canadian dairy products, most alcoholic beverages, and some Canadian motorcycles. President Trump says Canada has taken unfair advantage of the U.S. for way too long. Canadian Prime Minister Carney remains defiant. In his words, we have everything we need to pivot and prosper. At a 9/11 commemoration ceremony, President Trump pointing to a massive steel beam from the World Trade Center South Tower.
11: This battered piece of steel here today on the ellipse is a reminder that America is blessed with a strength no fire can consume, no evil can conquer, and no terror can destroy.
9: The president at a ceremony held just outside the White House, quoting Mr. Trump, "We say it and we mean it. We will never forget." On Wall Street this morning, stock futures deep in the red so far. The Dow futures are down just over 300 points. The Nasdaq futures are off 107 points. More on these stories, townhall.com.
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5: 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I'm Cannon Schick in the First Merchants Newsroom. The Daviess County Commissioners began Tuesday's meeting with a public hearing focused on the reorganization of rural fire protection in Daviess County. The necessary resolutions and ordinances were then passed as the first order of business. The change was introduced and discussed at the August 25th meeting. The reorganization combines the Barr Township, Candleburg, and Montgomery Volunteer Fire Departments into the Barr Fire District and the Plainville, Elnora, Elmore Township, and Steele Township Volunteer Fire Departments into the Northwest Fire District. Harrison and Reeve Townships have previously formed the Southeast Fire District, and Veal Township organized the Veal Fire District. Each fire district will be administered by its own administrative board, which will be appointed by the first of next year. The reorganization will allow the fire districts to have a more sustainable source for replacing equipment and providing rural fire protection in the county. Only Odin and Madison Township volunteer departments elected not to participate in the reorganization. In other business, the commissioners approved an updated schedule of costs for the health department and updated policy to meet state guidelines. The commissioner has also signed a contract with Ride Solution to deliver voting machines on Election Day, and they approved a request from Faith Dalton for limited use of the county's WTH and GIS information. County Highway Superintendent Chris Winkler told commissioners that the county had received the latest disbursement from the state. Winkler also reported that the county has completed this year's tiling schedule and will begin some chip and seal projects. At the end of the meeting, Scott Schneer reported that the recent power outages had affected compressors at the courthouse and annex, and that a lift station on the east side of the annex also needed repairs. The commissioners approved a maintenance contract for both the annex and the courthouse HVAC systems to mitigate similar problems in the future. The commissioners also announced that the meeting, scheduled for October 13th, has been canceled. And some quick news from the Elnora Town Council. The Elnora Town Council has introduced Kathy Emmons as a new utility clerk, and the Elnora Town Council also named two new members of the Park Board, Carolyn Woodruff and Sylvia Lawhead. Beginning around Monday, September 21st, crews will close State Road 57 in Washington. This closure will occur between Old Highway 50 and Center Street. This road closure will allow for pavement patching operations, and the work is expected to take 2 weeks to complete, dependent on weather. The official detour for this project is State Road 257 to US 50 to I-69 to State Road 58. Local traffic will have access up to the point of closure. On the area arrest report, 41-year-old Elvis Talo of Washington was arrested on a petition to revoke. No bond was set. And 43-year-old David Waltz of Washington was arrested on account of being a habitual traffic violator. Bond was set at $10,000. And we have a few obituaries. Melvin Robinson of Washington passed away on September 3rd. A celebration of life will be Friday from 10 a.m. to 12 noon, with the service starting at 12 noon at New Hope Christian Church in Washington. Melvin, or Mel Robinson, was 79 years old. Joanne McCracken Masson passed away September 5th. A celebration of life will be September 26th at New Hope Christian Church at 11 a.m., Family and friends are invited to gather from 9 a.m. until the service time. Burial at Bethany Cemetery will take place at a later date for Joanne McCracken Masson. Susie Hunt of Vincennes passed away on September 2nd. Goodwin Sievers is entrusted with the care, and there will be no services at this time. Susie Hunt was 67 years old. Carla Montgomery of Shoals passed away on Monday. Private graveside services will be held for the immediate family. Online condolences can be shared at queenlee.com. Carla Montgomery was 79 years old. And Anthony Larkin passed away on September 5th. Visitation will be held Friday from 4 to 7 p.m. at Our Lady of Hope Catholic Church. A massive Christian burial will be held for Tony on Saturday at 10 a.m. Following the Mass, Tony will be laid to rest in the St. John Cemetery. Anthony, or Tony Larkin, was 71 years old. And that's a look at news from the First Merchants Newsroom on WAMW.
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19: Good morning, everyone. Here's your latest forecast from the ABK Flooring Weather Center. A hot day shaping up today with a cold front approaching. That'll spark some showers and storms late today, tonight, into the day tomorrow, but it looks like it'll leave us with some good weather by Friday. So for today, partly sunny skies, a hot day, highs into the mid-90s, chances some showers and storms later on. Then for tonight, some scattered showers and thunderstorms dropping only to about 70. Same pattern tomorrow with the front in the area. Scattered showers and thunderstorms, a high of 82. The good news, by Friday, we're looking pretty good. Dry sunshine, highs Friday in the mid-80s. And that's your latest forecast. I'm WTWO meteorologist Jesse Walker.
5: Thank you, Jesse. It's 11 minutes past the hour in the First Merchants newsroom. News this hour was a service of Donaldson and Wagner Insurance. With us, you are number one, and the Villages at Oak Ridge. 74 degrees right now. I'm Cannon Shake with my father, Dwayne Shake, and the intern, Roland Knepp, and you're listening to the Wednesday Morning Shakeup.
0: All right, we forgot to mention to Roland about the intern being the turkey racer.
5: You ready, Roland?
0: You all geared up and ready?
6: I'm sorry, you're all going to have to try again. What now?
0: Turkey racing. Have you ever raced a turkey, Roland?
6: I have not.
0: There's an art to it. There really is an art to it.
5: You got about 2 days to prepare.
0: We put all our money on you, sir.
5: He's just sitting there with his mouth open. He doesn't know what to think. You scared him.
6: So...
0: You race the turkey.
6: Do I have to, like, ride the turkey?
0: No, you don't ride the turkey. No, you're the jockey from behind.
6: All right.
0: You get the turkey to start at the starting line and get to the finish line.
5: A turkey equestrian, if you will.
0: Yes.
6: All right.
5: It takes a great deal of athleticism.
0: Ken and I have both done this.
5: It takes grit. It takes...
0: Determination.
5: It takes...
0: Skill.
5: You know, you got to find that anger deep within you. And channel it to be the best turkey racer you can be. You got to leave it all out there on the pitch.
0: It's on the bird, really. You got to find the bird.
5: You got to find one that connects with you, one that you resonate with. You know, and when you find the right turkey, you'll know.
0: Two schools of thought, really, on this, honestly. You can get the bird that's laying down when you get up there because it's well rested, or you can get the bird that they can't corral in because it's running all over the place. Now, I can tell you from past experiences, I've always gotten the bird that was well-rested, and it ends up being too well-rested because it doesn't want to get up to actually take off and run. So, I've learned that the ones that are the wild and woolly birds at the actual starting line are the best ones to go with.
5: Mm-hmm. You taking notes?
0: Are you? Yeah. Ron, we're not just talking about this for our health here.
6: Mental notes.
0: Unfortunately, the media turkey racing competition is no longer at the Turkey Trot, so you caught a break, Roland. But
5: we were going to sign him up for the...
0: For just the regular racing?
5: Yeah, we were going to do that for him, I thought.
0: Yeah. To represent. Did we ever get a name for our bird?
5: No, but if you give me about 2 minutes, I'm going to think of a good one.
0: There's some good ones out there. Roland, you're off the hook this time. But you should. I can't believe you didn't. You know, it's called the Turkey Trot, Roland, because we race turkeys all weekend.
6: I knew there was a turkey race. I just didn't know a whole lot about it.
0: You've never done it?
6: No, I've not, no.
0: And please, for those participating this year, do not push your turkey. There's too much pushing going on. I believe we're going to have to bring in the governing body.
5: Yeah.
0: To look more closer.
6: So just putting it out there, does fine print need to put on there that you are not allowed to pick up the turkey and carry the turkey?
0: You cannot, no.
5: Yeah, the FCTR looks down on that.
0: Yes.
5: That's the Federal Coalition for Turkey Racing.
0: Yes, FCTR. The governing body.
5: And a few names we could name our radio station Racing Turkey.
0: Please.
5: DJ Drumstick.
0: I like that one.
5: Huh?
0: I like that one.
5: Tom Petty.
0: I like that one. I really like that one.
5: And my favorite one.
0: Tom Petty.
5: My favorite one here. Feather Locklear. Feather Locklear.
0: So if it's a girl, it's Feather Locklear. If it's a boy, it's Tom Petty. I like it. Let the turkey racing begin. It starts tomorrow at the Montgomery Ruiten Park. Turkey Trot Festival kicks off on Thursday. It's always a good time for one and all. It says here, many things require background checks. Now you can add a new one. Grabbing coffee on a first date. There's a new service called Stud or Dud that uses AI to help daters dig up dirt on their potential dates. It uses data from People Finders, one of those sites that collects public records on people, including marriages, family, criminal records, bankruptcies, tax liens, and etc. All daters need to do this is the person's name or phone number to run the search. On one hand, it's not that different than Googling someone, which is probably common for people using online dating apps. But some think this is excessive for someone who you're just meeting for a date. The tool will also highlight red or green flags about the person.
5: So this website's just building a profile on everything about me?
0: Yes.
5: Yeah, that's cool.
0: Unlike Googling or just meeting up, even though a video chat.
5: So this is, I mean, it's like a background check.
0: This background check thing is not free. It ranges from $5 to $20 a month if you want to use the service. Stud or Dud. All this high technology.
5: I wish
0: stuff.
5: We could make privacy cool again. I really, really, really do.
0: Let's turkey trot. Come on. Little Eva on Memories 107.9.

0: From Shake Broadcasting Sports and the Rhodes Automotive Sports Desk, I'm Brian Emmons. Good morning, friends. Thanks for tuning into the Sports Report each and every morning. We appreciate it. Busy night in local sports last night. First kick going to go to boys soccer, where Washington scored early. They scored often. They shut out Forest Park 7-0. On the pitch in Eastern Green, Washington Catholic wins 3-1. Bar Reeve did the same thing as the Hatchets, early, often, 7-0 over Shoals. In girls soccer, it was Pike Central over Southridge, 3-2. South Knox 5, Vincennes Reveille 0. Azaria Easley scored 3 goals in that one. On the volleyball court, as you heard on Razor Radio Sports, Ligoti wins their 6th in a row. They defeat North Davies at the Cougar Den, 3-1. Bar Reeve, no problem with Springs Valley. The Vikings now have won 12 in a row. Shoals wins their 13th in a row. No problem with Medora, 3-0. And Jasper defeated Vincennes Lincoln, 3-0. It was a titanic tilt in tennis. And Ligoti tops North Davies, 3-2. At number one singles and number two singles, North Davies, Cohen Stahl, Rex Freed get the win. Ligoti wins 3 singles with Knox Jeffers. 1 doubles, Ligoti wins it. Emmett Graber, Gabe Walton. And 2 doubles, the Lions, Reed Britton and Carter Downey get the victory. Number 8, Jasper defeated number 13, Bar Reeve, 5-0. Vincennes Reveille over Vincennes Lincoln, 3-2. South Knox shut out Wood Memorial, 5-0. In golf, it was the SWIAC Conference Meet. Linton wins it with a 383. North Davies second with a 399. Clay City third, 414. Linton's Indy Gerald is the match medalist with an 82. North Davies' Emma Yoder, Allison Knepp, Keely Britton make the all-conference team, while Carly Clidiant's is honorable mention. It was senior night in Montgomery. Bar Reeve shoots a 165, Washington 178. Reveille was there, no team score. Peyton Parsons and Lauren Knipp were the celebrated seniors, and Lauren gets the medal with a 38. Professional golf, LIV files bankruptcy. They've got 100 to 500 million, but they got liabilities from 500 million to a billion. John Rahm, Bryson DeChambeau, Dustin Johnson, Cameron Smith are listed among LIV's largest unsecured creditors. The SEC is accusing LSU of lack of institutional control because Lane Kiffin is interested in bringing in NFL players. They keep suing. SEC is meeting on Thursday to vote whether to kick him out of the league or just suspend him. Hey, lots going on. Try to be a good sport. This is Brino from the Rhodes Automotive Sports Desk.
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5: Good morning, everyone. Here's your latest forecast from the ABK Flooring Weather Center. A hot day shaping up today with a cold front approaching. So for today, partly sunny skies, a hot day, highs into the mid-90s. Chance of some showers and storms later on. Then for tonight, some scattered showers and thunderstorms dropping only to about 70. Same pattern tomorrow with the front in the area. Scattered showers and thunderstorms, a high of 82. The good news, by Friday, we're looking pretty good. Dry sunshine, highs Friday in the mid-80s. And that's your latest forecast. I'm WTWO meteorologist Jesse Walker.
6: Here's Warrant. Sometimes she cries. Classic hit list coming up. We'll have five in a row with a common theme. Rollins working hard on that in just a few minutes. 8:27 on your Wednesday. Here's Sometimes She Cries.

0: I always liked that song. Warrant, Sometimes She Cries. Of course, Jenny Lane, no longer with us, frontman for Warrant, but the band still rocks on. They are doing several shows, have been doing several shows all summer long. 8:31 at Memories 107.9. Rollins' classic hit list is coming up. We're going to have five in a row with a common theme. Rollin, what do you got for us today?
1: Well, we got an animal theme, some dogs, birds, lions.
0: Oh, tigers, roar, all that good stuff.
1: Absolutely.
0: The classic hit list is coming up after this. Stay close.
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0: 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Barracuda is first. It's Heart. 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

Getting you ready for next weekend there at the Carfest and Cruise Inn at Eastside Park. We got an Ultimate Led Zeppelin tribute band coming after the cruise Saturday night. Free show on the bandstand at the park featuring Houses of the Holy. That is one of the top tributes to Led Zeppelin. These guys are amazing. So, live Zeppelin at Eastside Park next Saturday night, part of Carfest and Cruise Inn weekend. The cruise will leave the park at 5:30 on September 19th. That's next Saturday. The show is all day on Sunday out at Eastside Park. Don't miss it. Of course, stay tuned. We'll have Carfest and Cruisin' favorites and updates from the park all next weekend here on WAMW. Our hit list continues. It's an animals theme, Rollin put together. We have Barracuda, Freebird, Black Dog, and now the Lion Sleeps Tonight. It's the Tokens on Memories 107.9.

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1: You ain't nothing but a hound dog. Hope you enjoyed today's hit list brought to you by Overhead Door Vincents. Another five in a row with a common theme tomorrow. 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
1: Breaking news this hour from Town Hall. Armit Thomason. A socialist loss in the Granite State. New Hampshire primary voters have chosen Democrat Congressman Chris Pappas over socialist Karishma Mansour by a wide margin in the race to replace retiring U.S. Senator Jeanne Shaheen. Pappas will face Republican John Sununu in November. Dueling court orders are fueling uncertainty over Missouri's congressional elections.
2: 8 weeks before Election Day, Missouri has two different U.S. House maps in play and judicial rulings against each of them. Last week, the Missouri Supreme Court blocked a new map from being used that was backed by President Trump, and it ordered that voters be given a chance in November to uphold or reject it. That meant the old congressional districts would have to be used. But now a federal judge has temporarily blocked that map. The new districts were used in the August primary, and the winners have already been certified by election officials. But the question remains which districts Missouri will use come November. More court proceedings ahead. I'm Ben Thomas.
1: Today, Republicans kick off their first ever midterm convention, a two-day affair in Dallas. President Trump takes to social media to set the record straight about 9/11.
3: Donald, what do you think about all this? You're a developer. 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
4: 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And I hope we attack fast. 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
1: Oil prices topping $100 per barrel for Brent crude. This as the U.S.-Iran conflict escalates once again. On Wall Street, Dow futures down 300 points. NASDAQ futures off 139. More on these stories, townhall.com.
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9: 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I'm Cannon Shake in the First Merchants Newsroom. Beginning around September 21st, crews will close State Road 57 in Washington. The closure will occur between Old Highway 50 and Center Street. This closure will allow for pavement patching work, and the work is expected to take about 2 weeks to complete, depending on weather. Local traffic will have access up to the point of closure. The Elnora Town Council has introduced Kathy Emmons as the new utility clerk, And the Elnora Town Council has also named two new members of the Park Board, Carolyn Woodruff and Sylvia Lawhead. A big event kicks off today at the Davies County Fairgrounds in Elnora. The 42nd annual White River Valley Antique Show begins today and runs through Saturday at the fairgrounds. Lisa Evans says the event draws a huge crowd and offers a true step back in time.
10: I know that there has been up to 18,000 people come through those gates. Those are people that come to our community from everywhere. So many demonstrations over and above the tractors are there, you know, sawmill and gristmill and all the buildings that are there, the big engines that are running. They're making sorghum. There's just so much stuff to see there.
9: And due to the weather change, the wagon train will leave the Elnora Outdoor Club at 2 p.m., and a limited number of demonstrations will be going on as well. The church service will begin at 7 p.m. with live bluegrass music following the service, and the Sullivan County Garden Tractor Pullers will be in the arena at 7 p.m. tonight. The antique show begins today and will continue through Saturday at the fairgrounds in Elnora. Follow the White River Valley Antique Association Facebook page for the full schedule of events this week. DSI Services will be hosting their first Jeep ride in Greene and Sullivan County on Saturday. Sherry Treadway with DSI gives the details.
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9: The event is limited to the first 50 Jeeps. 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The ride will take off from DSI Services in Lyons at 175 South Wine Street beginning 11:15 a.m. Saturday morning and wrap up at the feed store in Bloomfield with food trucks and live music to cap off the day. All the details are at the DSI Services Facebook page. On the area arrest report, 41-year-old Elvis Taylor of Washington was arrested on a petition to revoke. No bond was set. And 43-year-old David Waltz of Washington was arrested on account of habitual traffic violator. Bond was set at $10,000. And we have a few obituaries. Melvin Robinson of Washington passed away on September 3rd. Celebration of Life will be Friday from 10 a.m. to 12 noon, with the service starting at 12 noon at New Hope Christian Church. Melvin, or Mel Robinson, was 79 years old. Joanne McCracken Masson passed away on September 5th. Celebration of Life will be September 26th at New Hope Christian Church at 11 a.m. Family and friends are invited to gather from 9 a.m. until the service time, and burial at Bethany Cemetery will take place at a later date for Joanne McCracken Masson. Susie Hunt of Vincennes passed away on September 2nd. Goodwin Seavers is entrusted with the care, and there will be no services at this time. Susie Hunt was 67 years old. Carla Montgomery of Shoals passed away on September 7th at her home. Private graveside services will be held for the immediate family, and online condolences can be shared at queenlee.com. Carla Montgomery was 79 years old. And Anthony Larkin passed away on September 5th. Visitation will be Friday from 4 to 7 p.m. at Our Lady of Hope. A massive Christian burial will be held on Saturday at 10 a.m. Following Mass, Tony will be laid to rest in the St. John Cemetery. Anthony, or Tony Larkin, was 71 years old. And that's a look at news from the First Merchants Newsroom on WAMW.
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14: Good morning, everyone. Here's your latest forecast from the ABK Flooring Weather Center. A hot day shaping up today with a cold front approaching. That'll spark some showers and storms late today, tonight, into the day tomorrow, but it looks like it'll leave us with some good weather by Friday. So for today, partly sunny skies, a hot day, highs into the mid-90s, chances some showers and storms later on. Then for tonight, some scattered showers and thunderstorms dropping only to about 70. Same pattern tomorrow with the front in the area. Scattered showers and thunderstorms, a high of 82. The good news, by Friday, we're looking pretty good. Dry sunshine, highs Friday in the mid-80s. And that's your latest forecast. I'm WTWO meteorologist Jesse Walker.
9: Thank you, Jesse. It's 11 minutes past the hour in the First Merchants newsroom. News this hour was a service of Goodwin Seaver's Funeral Home in Washington. It's 78 degrees outside right now. I'm Cannon Shake with my father, Dwayne Shake, and you're listening to the Wednesday Morning Shakeup.
13: Thank you very much, son, and thank you, everybody, for joining us on the Morning Shakeup. It's the final hour presented by the American Legion, where the Stars and Stripes jackpot is $17,168. The Legion will open at 10 a.m. Tomorrow morning. They're open today. I'm sorry, they will be open today, tomorrow, and 10 a.m. Friday morning. They will be closed Saturday and Sunday for Turkey Trot weekend. So be aware of that. The American Legion in the heart of downtown Washington. Get your tickets for this week's drawing, $17,168. Knights of Columbus will take the treasure hunt off this week. There's no drawing Saturday night. It will be back on September 19th, $30,583. Now, remember this, though. Knights of Columbus has Trivia Night.
9: I like a good trivia.
13: First edition of Trivia Night tomorrow night at the K of C with our Quizmaster Steve Brothers firing up the questions. One. It's not going to be easy peasy.
9: I bet he'll have some hard questions.
13: It's not going to be easy peasy. Hey, gun tickets are still available for the gun raffle at the Turkey Trot this year. I sold all of mine yesterday, but we do still have tickets available. You can pick them up at the Turkey Trot at the Annex building as you head out. $100 per ticket. There's only 300 tickets sold. And I'm going to announce the winners. 25 guns on Sunday, part of the Demo Derby.
9: Cool.
13: And it's not too late to enter for the big barbecue cook-off at the Turkey Trot, which will be on Saturday. Cooking starts at 5 a.m. Judging will be at 6 p.m. If you are a barbecue chef extraordinaire, make sure you get registered and get your team in. Contact Luke at 486-6991 to be a part of it at the Turkey Trot, which starts tomorrow.
9: I'm excited.
13: Montgomery Brewerton Park, always a good time. One of my favorites. On the Today Show yesterday, the Girl Scouts announced that they will introduce Patch Pals when the next cookie season launches in January. They are soft-baked, blueberry muffin-flavored cookies for dogs.
9: Nice.
13: Girl Scouts' latest cookie is a dog treat. The Patch Pals were developed with a company called Bark, and they're intended to, quote, celebrate the bond between people and their pups. It seems inevitable that they're going to see stories about people accidentally eating the Patch Pals, thinking they're regular Girl Scout cookies, but there are some differences. For one, there's a dog on the front of this box, and it clearly says dog cookies. Also, they are only available online for direct shipping starting in January. So, be sure to check carefully. The latest Girl Scout cookie is indeed a dog treat.
9: I'll watch out for that. All right.
13: I don't know. Is what it is. I got another list for you.
9: What is it?
13: Things that used to be free that now cost money.
9: Okay.
13: Phone like accessories. It. Not that long ago, iPhones came with headphones and a charger.
9: That's true.
13: You gotta buy all that stuff.
9: Gotta buy it all separate.
15: Checked airline bags. 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
9: What's the deal with airline food?
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9: That's the truth.
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9: Everything's a subscription. It's silly.
15: Be sure to watch for that wagon train today. Remember, due to the weather, they're going to leave 2 o'clock from the, the Elnora
9: Outdoor Club.
15: Outdoor Club, there you go. 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
9: That's right.
15: It is a sight to see, though. That wagon train is very cool. Of course, the antique show starts today and runs through Saturday, Davies County Fairgrounds in Elnora. Have a good day.
9: You too.
15: And thank you so much.
9: Thank you.
15: We're going to kick off this final hour of the shakeup with Forever Young and Rod Stewart. Sunny skies on your Wednesday morning. Current temperature is 77 degrees.

0: Cause I gotta have faith. Ooh, I gotta have faith. Because I gotta have faith. It's Faith from George Michael on this Hump Day Wednesday. The White River Valley Antique Show kicking off today at the White River Valley Antique Grounds and Davies County Fairgrounds in Elnora. 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
4: Good morning, everyone. Here's your latest forecast from the ABK Flooring Weather Center. A hot day shaping up today with a cold front approaching. So for today, partly sunny skies, a hot day, highs into the mid-90s. Chances of some showers and storms later on. Then for tonight, some scattered showers and thunderstorms dropping only to about 70. Same pattern tomorrow with the front in the area. Scattered showers and thunderstorms, a high of 82. The good news, by Friday, we're looking pretty good. Dry sunshine, highs Friday in the mid-80s. And that's your latest forecast. I'm WTWO meteorologist Jesse Walker.
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0: 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Tune in tonight. We've got Hatchet Volleyball coming your way. Washington Volleyball Team will host Bloomfield at the Hatchet House. Gets underway at 7:30 with Mike DeCourcy and the coach, Gretchen Miles, right here on your home for the Hatchets, Memories 107.9. 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
3: Good morning, everyone. Here's your latest forecast from the ABK Flooring Weather Center. A hot day shaping up today with a cold front approaching. So for today, partly sunny skies, a hot day, highs into the mid-90s. Chances of some showers and storms later on. Then for tonight, some scattered showers and thunderstorms dropping only to about 70. Same pattern tomorrow with the front in the area. Scattered showers and thunderstorms, a high of 82. The good news, by Friday, we're looking pretty good. Dry sunshine, highs Friday in the mid-80s. And that's your latest forecast. I'm WTWO meteorologist Jesse Walk.
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0: Betty Davis Eyes, Kim Carnes, closing out today's morning shakeup. 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Thank you so much for joining us. Let's do it again bright and early tomorrow morning at 6 a.m. Have a great day. 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
3: Good morning, everyone. Here's your latest forecast from the ABK Flooring Weather Center. A hot day shaping up today with a cold front approaching. So for today, partly sunny skies, a hot day, highs into the mid-90s. Chance of some showers and storms later on. Then for tonight, some scattered showers and thunderstorms dropping only to about 70. Same pattern tomorrow with the front in the area. Scattered showers and thunderstorms, a high of 82. The good news, by Friday, we're looking pretty good. Dry sunshine, highs Friday in the mid-80s. And that's your latest forecast. I'm WTWO meteorologist Jesse Walker.
4: 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Cannon is always being a son. It's a great combo. The Morning Shakeup is on. 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

0: 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It's Whitney Houston. It's Tim. Good morning. Halfway through the work week. Check out the Shake Boys, Dwayne Shake and Candace Shake. Weekday morning, 6 to 10 a.m. They are part of the Morning Shake-Up presented by the American Legion on Main Street in downtown Washington. And Rick Astley. Yeah, that's right. We're Rick Rolling next here on Memories 107.9.
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5: 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The annual White River Valley Antique Show returns to the Davies County Fairgrounds in Elnora September 9th through the 12th. Daily gate admission is $10 with kids 14 and under admitted free. 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The White River Valley Antique Show September 9th through the 12th at the Davies County Fairgrounds in Elnora. Don't miss it. Experience a beautiful Jeep ride through the scenic hills of Greene and Sullivan County with a back roads journey with DSI services. Saturday, September 12th. Five stops along the way, a poker run, fun, food, and memories. This one is going to be perfect for Jeep owners all around the area. 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That includes your passengers, poker card, and lunch. 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And don't miss this fun Jeep ride Saturday, September 12th at 10:30 a.m. in Greene and Sullivan Counties. 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
6: Good morning, everyone. Here's your latest forecast from the ABK Flooring Weather Center. A hot day shaping up today with a cold front approaching. So for today, partly sunny skies, a hot day, highs into the mid-90s. Chance of some showers and storms later on. Then for tonight, some scattered showers and thunderstorms dropping only to about 70. Same pattern tomorrow with the front in the area. Scattered showers and thunderstorms, a high of 82. The good news, by Friday, we're looking pretty good. Dry sunshine, highs Friday in the mid-80s. And that's your latest forecast. I'm WTWO meteorologist Jesse Walker.
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0: That's a really fast car right there. It's Tracy Chapman. It's Tim. Good morning. With music still coming from Patrice Rushen. We got George Harrison next. And come on by and let me know what's going on. What's happening? Hit me on my Facebook page at facebook.com/Tim on the air.
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2: Good morning, everyone. Here's your latest forecast from the ABK Flooring Weather Center. A hot day shaping up today with a cold front approaching. So for today, partly sunny skies, a hot day, highs into the mid-90s. Chances of some showers and storms later on. Then for tonight, some scattered showers and thunderstorms dropping only to about 70. Same pattern tomorrow with the front in the area. Scattered showers and thunderstorms, a high of 82. The good news, by Friday, we're looking pretty good. Dry sunshine, highs Friday in the mid-80s. And that's your latest forecast. I'm WTWO meteorologist Jesse Walker.
3: Waking up is so much easier when you're laughing. 9 out of 10 of our friends agree. We're not really friends with the other. 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

0: Don't forget the Forget Me Nots. It's Patrice Rushen. It's Tim on your Wednesday. And the Powerball tonight has climbed up to 207 million. If you want to play along with that, with music coming from Whitesnake, we'll go late 80s. That's coming in your here next.
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9: Good morning, everyone. Here's your latest forecast from the ABK Flooring Weather Center. A hot day shaping up today with a cold front approaching. So for today, partly sunny skies, a hot day, highs into the mid-90s. Chances of some showers and storms later on. Then for tonight, some scattered showers and thunderstorms dropping only to about 70. Same pattern tomorrow with the front in the area. Scattered showers and thunderstorms, a high of 82. The good news, by Friday, we're looking pretty good. Dry sunshine, highs Friday in the mid-80s. And that's your latest forecast. I'm WTWO meteorologist Jesse Walker.
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0: 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Hello there, it's Tim, right here on the station that always has the latest forecast and weather info for you 7 days a week. 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
6: Good morning, everyone. Here's your latest forecast from the ABK Flooring Weather Center. A hot day shaping up today with a cold front approaching. So for today, partly sunny skies, a hot day, highs into the mid-90s. Chances of some showers and storms later on. Then for tonight, some scattered showers and thunderstorms dropping only to about 70. Same pattern tomorrow with the front in the area. Scattered showers and thunderstorms, a high of 82. The good news, by Friday, we're looking pretty good. Dry sunshine, highs Friday in the mid-80s. And that's your latest forecast. I'm WTWO meteorologist Jesse Walker.
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0: wielding that sledgehammer with an incredible video back in the day. Peter Gabriel along with Tim. Good morning. Music still coming. Yes, we're going to get you hooked up with Patti Smyth and Scandal. And a big one from Tears for Fears coming up next.
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8: Good morning, everyone. Here's your latest forecast from the ABK Flooring Weather Center. A hot day shaping up today with a cold front approaching. So for today, partly sunny skies, a hot day, highs into the mid-90s. Chance of some showers and storms later on. Then for tonight, some scattered showers and thunderstorms dropping only to about 70. Same pattern tomorrow with the front in the area. Scattered showers and thunderstorms, a high of 82. The good news, by Friday, we're looking pretty good. Dry sunshine, highs Friday in the mid-80s. And that's your latest forecast. I'm WTWO meteorologist Jesse Walker.
9: 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We think you have a great voice. Just keep the windows up. 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

0: I say goodbye to you. It's Scandal. Hello there. It's Tim. And of course, around the country or around the world, actually, there's tons of annual contests to take part in to win cash and prizes. But maybe we missed this one, the annual grave digging contest in Hungary. The Hungarian Association of Cemetery Maintainers and Operators, they have organized the contest, and 38 people decided to play along. They picked up pickaxes and shovels for the challenge, and finishing first, digging a human-sized grave in just 1 hour and 21 minutes, was Team Robert and Laszlo. They took home a prize of an amazing $640. That's right. You're working hard, real hard, to get a human-sized grave dug in 1 hour and 21 minutes, and you get $640. That's $320 each. And I wonder what the trophy looked like for that. Music on the way. We'll change the pace quickly with Kool and the Gang next.
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7: Good morning, everyone. Here's your latest forecast from the ABK Flooring Weather Center. A hot day shaping up today with a cold front approaching. So for today, partly sunny skies, a hot day, highs into the mid-90s. Chances of some showers and storms later on. Then for tonight, some scattered showers and thunderstorms dropping only to about 70. Same pattern tomorrow with the front in the area. Scattered showers and thunderstorms, a high of 82. The good news, by Friday, we're looking pretty good. Dry sunshine, highs Friday in the mid-80s. And that's your latest forecast. I'm WTWO meteorologist Jesse Walker.
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It's Aerosmith along with Tim. Action-packed music this hour. Depeche Mode. We'll do Heart, Hall & Oates as well. As we kick off this hour together, it's the classic from Howard Jones.

0: Last number one hit from the Beach Boys is Kokomo. It's Tim as we plow through a Wednesday workday together. Well, this is coming out here to let us know a new analysis comparing basic household expenses across all 50 states finds a difference of more than $3,000 a month between the most and least expensive states to live in. New York ranking the highest, just over $7,000 a month, followed by California and Hawaii, while Arkansas had the lowest average, just over $3,800. Housing, utilities, insurance, and internet among the expenses included, just kind of really showing how dramatic the cost of covering the basics can vary depending on where you live. So at the bottom, $3,800. At the top is, just over $7,000. So there is a big difference definitely between New York and Arkansas. Music on the way coming from Wham! Tom Petty and the Heartbreakers is next.
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8: Good afternoon, everyone. Here's your latest forecast from the ABK Flooring Weather Center. Partly sunny, a chance of some thunderstorms developing today. Hot, highs in the mid-90s. Tonight, scattered showers and thunderstorms dropping to 70. More showers and storms tomorrow, not as hot, a high of 82. Sunshine dry in mid-80s on Friday. And that's your latest forecast. I'm WTWO meteorologist Jesse Wong.
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0: There's a chart topper right there from Hall & Oates from 81. You're making my dreams come true. Hello there, it's Tim. Well, if you love Pringles, but you hate how much they crumble when you dip, well, coming soon, Pringles Dippers. It's the brand's first ever thicker, sturdier, and wavier crisp. And, of course, designed for dipping, coming in three flavors. The OG flavor, of course, French onion and bacon cheddar. So it's sturdier. 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
4: 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November beans are down 5 at 13.11 and a quarter. January's 4 and 3 quarters lower at 13.27 and a quarter. December corn's down 2 and 3 quarters at 5.30 and 3 quarters. March is 2 and a half lower at 5.46 and a half. Cattle are waiting for direct business to get underway. October live's down 192 at 215.10. December's 137 lower at 217.80. October feeders are down $1.65 at 323.80. And hogs are pressured by questions about sustained demand. October's down $1.50 at 82.75 and December 72 lower at 74.32. John Perkins, Brownfield.
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5: Good afternoon, everyone. Here's your latest forecast from the ABK Flooring and Weather Center. Partly sunny, a chance of some thunderstorms developing today. Hot, highs in the mid-90s. Tonight, scattered showers and thunderstorms dropping to 70. More showers of 82.

It's Blondie along with Tim. Thank you so much for joining me as we share a Wednesday work day together. Music on the way this hour, Toto. We got Stevie Wonder, also Rod Stewart and the Eagles kicking off this hour together. It's true. I only want to be with you. It's Hootie and the Blowfish.

0: One of those bands from the 80s that kind of gets forgotten. And of course, ironically, their song is Don't Forget About Me. Hello there. It's Tim on your Wednesday. Checking in some Hollywood action. Of course, Spider-Man Brand New Day still printing money. Won the box office this past weekend, the past Labor Day weekend. Made another 23 plus mil over the 4-day weekend. Christopher Nolan's The Odyssey still is cooking. Came in number 2, and Coyote versus Acme claimed 3rd place. Coming up new this weekend, the Andrew Garfield film, The Uprising, as Garfield stars as the leader of a ferocious rebellion against the tyranny of King Richard II. It's all set up against true events of the uprising that helped inspire the legend of Robin Hood. It was written and directed by Paul Greengrass, by the way. And also new this Friday, the Sandra Bullock and Nicole Kidman sequel, Practical Magic 2, so a good variety. Disney also has a new movie coming out. So, good variety of movies coming out this weekend. Music on the way from Stevie Wonder, and we're going to do Kenny Loggins next.
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9: Good afternoon, everyone. Here's your latest forecast from the ABK Flooring and Weather Center. Partly sunny, a chance of some thunderstorms developing today. Hot, highs in the mid-90s. Tonight, scattered showers and thunderstorms dropping to 70. More showers and storms tomorrow, not as hot, a high of 82. Sunshine, dry in mid-80s on Friday. And that's your latest forecast. I'm WTWO meteorologist Jesse Wong.
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0: Oh, you did have to be a big shot, didn't ya? It's Billy Joel, it's Tim, as we roll on your Wednesday with music on the way from Rod Stewart, Wilson Phillips, the trio coming in next. 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
2: Good afternoon, everyone. Here's your latest forecast from the ABK Flooring and Weather Center. Partly sunny, chances of some thunderstorms developing today. Hot, highs in the mid-90s. Tonight, scattered showers and thunderstorms dropping to 70. More showers and storms tomorrow, not as hot, a high of 82. Sunshine, dry in mid-80s on Friday. And that's your latest forecast. I'm WTWO meteorologist Jesse Wong.
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0: Rod Stewart along with Tim halfway through the work week. And if you're playing along, the Powerball has climbed up $207 million for tonight's drawing. And one of the biggest selling albums of all time, and of obviously for the Eagles as well, Hotel Cali, coming in next.
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8: Good afternoon, everyone. Here's your latest forecast from the ABK Flooring and Weather Center. Partly sunny, a chance of some thunderstorms developing today. Hot, highs in the mid-90s. Tonight, scattered showers and thunderstorms dropping to 70. More showers and storms tomorrow, not as hot, a high of 82. Sunshine, dry in mid-80s on Friday. And that's your latest forecast. I'm WTWO meteorologist Jesse Wong.
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It's Eric Carmen. Hello there. My name's Tim. Music on the way this hour. Dan Hartman will do Prince, Tom Petty, and Duran Duran. It's all on the way as we kick off this hour together. Little Hartman.

0: Classic Hits, Memories 107.9. It's John Lennon. Good afternoon. It's Tim. Alan Williams going to take you home with this afternoon shakedown after 4 o'clock. Number one song from Aerosmith. That's coming in next on Memories 107.9.
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9: 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And don't miss the Taste of Pike County, Sunday, September 13th, from 4 to 6 p.m. at High Banks Weddings and Events in Petersburg.
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4: Good afternoon, everyone. Here's your latest forecast from the ABK Flooring and Weather Center. Partly sunny, chance of some thunderstorms developing today. Hot, highs in the mid-90s. Tonight, scattered showers and thunderstorms dropping to 70. More showers and storms tomorrow, not as hot, a high of 82. Sunshine dry in mid-80s on Friday. And that's your latest forecast. I'm WTWO meteorologist Jesse Wong.
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0: Oh, sure, you might think. It's Cars, it's Tim with a Wednesday in Progress. Music's still coming this hour from Tom Petty, and there's 99 Red Balloons, and they're anxious to go. Nana, she's coming in next.
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9: Good afternoon, everyone. Here's your latest forecast from the ABK Flooring and Weather Center. Partly sunny, chances of some thunderstorms developing today. Hot, highs in the mid-90s. Tonight, scattered showers and thunderstorms dropping to 70. More showers and storms tomorrow, not as hot, a high of 82. Sunshine dry in mid-80s on Friday. And that's your latest forecast. I'm WTWO meteorologist Jesse Wong.
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0: Oh, no, not going to back down. It's Tom Petty. My name's Tim, and I'm heading out the door. Thanks for doing the Wednesday with me. Before I go, though, got a great one from Duran Duran on the way next. Have a spectacular day.
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8: Good afternoon, everyone. Here's your latest forecast from the ABK Flooring and Weather Center. Partly sunny, a chance of some thunderstorms developing today. Hot, highs in the mid-90s. Tonight, scattered showers and thunderstorms dropping to 70. More showers and storms tomorrow, not as hot, a high of 82. Sunshine, dry in mid-80s on Friday. And that's your latest forecast. I'm WTWO meteorologist Jesse Wong.
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11: Good afternoon, everyone. Here's your latest forecast from the ABK Flooring and Weather Center. Partly sunny, a chance of some thunderstorms developing today. Hot, highs in the mid-90s. Tonight, scattered showers and thunderstorms dropping to 70. More showers and storms tomorrow, not as hot, a high of 82. Sunshine, dry in mid-80s on Friday. And that's your latest forecast. I'm WTWO meteorologist Jesse Wong.
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0: 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You can even do it over dinner outside and just hang out around as daylight disappears. Basically, we have become so overstimulated that quietly sitting there doing absolutely nothing is now a wellness trend.
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3: Good afternoon, everyone. Here's your latest forecast from the ABK Flooring and Weather Center. Partly sunny, chances of some thunderstorms developing today. Hot, highs in the mid-90s. Tonight, scattered showers and thunderstorms dropping to 70. More showers and storms tomorrow, not as hot, a high of 82. Sunshine, dry in mid-80s on Friday. And that's your latest forecast. I'm WTWO meteorologist Jesse Wong.
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0: Whitney Houston, I Want to Dance with Somebody. I'm Ryan Chase. If you feel like schools aren't exactly crushing it right now, hate to say it, there's a whole lot of America that does agree with you, too. This new poll found satisfaction with K through 12 education dropped to the lowest level in 27 years. And the biggest complaint is schools just aren't doing enough to teach critical thinking and problem solving. I can definitely vouch for that with my teenager. They did score pretty well at keeping kids comfortable with new technology. So your kid may not know how to solve the problem, but they can definitely make a TikTok about it. I guess that's progress.
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7: 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Daily gate admission is $10 with kids 14 and under admitted free. 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Classic Tractor Fever camera crews will be on hand filming for an upcoming show. Save the dates and join in one of the premier antique tractor shows across the Midwest. The White River Valley Antique Show, September 9th through the 12th at the Davies County Fairgrounds in Elnora. Don't miss it. The Bari Band Boosters have an exciting giveaway coming at this year's Turkey Trot Festival. 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You can also pick up tickets at the Bari High School office. The tickets are $20 each, and money raised will help the band on their trip to Florida this year. 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
9: Good afternoon, everyone. Here's your latest forecast from the ABK Florina Weather Center. Partly sunny, a chance of some thunderstorms developing today. Hot, highs in the mid-90s. Tonight, scattered showers and thunderstorms dropping to 70. More showers and storms tomorrow, not as hot, a high of 82. Sunshine dry in mid-80s on Friday. And that's your latest forecast. I'm WTWO meteorologist Jesse Wong.
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1: Breaking news this hour at Town Hall. I'm Bob Agnew in Washington. Republican John Sununu will face Democrat Chris Pappas in November in the race to replace the retiring U.S. Senator Jeanne Shaheen in New Hampshire. She's a Democrat who is now retiring, and the Democrats will try to hold that seat. It's their only chance at having any chance to flip the Senate in November. And it was Mr. Sununu giving a speech to his supporters last night in Manchester.
2: It's been a great night. We've got a great result. Thank you all for being here. This is a big win.
1: Flight data suggests a jet tried to abort an unsteady landing in Miami before a fatal crash over the weekend.
3: The Amazon cargo plane smashed into a van, killing five people inside. National Transportation Safety Board Chairwoman Jennifer Homendy says investigators are reviewing flight data and cockpit recordings and plan to interview the pilot and co-pilot to determine why the jet overran the runway while landing.
4: We want to hear their account of the accident before we release a readout of the cockpit voice recorder.
3: After hitting the van, the plane careened through a fence and smashed an SUV on a city street. Authorities say the five people killed were all inside a van used to shuttle crews that clean planes. I'm Mike Hempen.
1: And today the NTSB is interviewing the pilot and co-pilot. The 9/11 Steel Across America tour is scheduled to wrap up at Ground Zero in New York on Friday.
5: The large piece of steel recovered from the Twin Towers has traveled more than 10,000 miles across the country as part of a moving memorial sponsored by the Tunnel to Towers Foundation. It returns home to Ground Zero this Friday, marking 25 years since radical Islamic terrorists attacked the World Trade Center. The tour was launched to educate young people who were not alive at the time and to teach them the truth about what happened on 9/11. Laura Winters reporting.
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8: 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I'm Cannon Shake in the First Merchants Newsroom. Quick news from the Elnora Town Council. The Elnora Town Council has introduced Kathy Emmons as the new utility clerk. The Elnora Town Council has also named two new members of the Park Board, Carolyn Woodruff and Sylvia Lawhead. Beginning around Monday, September 21st, crews will close State Road 57 in Washington. This closure will occur between Old Highway 50 and Center Street. This closure will allow for pavement patching work, and the work is expected to take 2 weeks to complete, depending on weather. The detour for this project is State Road 257 to US 50 to I-69 to State Road 58. A big event kicks off today at the Davies County Fairgrounds in Elnora. The 42nd annual White River Valley Antique Show begins today and runs through Saturday at the fairgrounds. Lisa Evans says the event draws a huge crowd and offers a true step back in time.
9: I know that there has been up to 18,000 people come through those gates. Those are people that come to our community from everywhere. So many demonstrations over and above the tractors are there, you know, sawmill and gristmill and all the buildings that are there, the big engines that are running. They're making sorghum. There's just so much stuff to see there.
8: Due to the weather, the wagon train will leave the Elnora Outdoor Club at 2 p.m. Church service will begin at 7 p.m. with live bluegrass music following the service, and the Sullivan County Garden Tractor Pullers will be in the arena starting at 7 p.m. tonight. The antique show begins today and will continue through Saturday at the fairgrounds in Elnora. Follow the White River Valley Antique Association Facebook page for the full schedule of events this week. And DSI Services will be hosting their Jeep Ride in Greene and Sullivan County on Saturday. Sherry Treadway with DSI gives the details.
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8: The event's limited to the first 50 Jeeps. 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The ride will take off from DSI Services in Lyons at 175 South Wine Street, beginning at 11:15 a.m. Saturday morning, and wrap up at the feed store in Bloomfield with food trucks and live music to cap off the day. All the details are at the DSI Services Facebook page. From Network Indiana, six people have been arrested in Terre Haute as part of an investigation into people allegedly targeting children online for sex. Police said the arrests stem from Operation Uno, a multi-agency effort led by the Terre Haute Police Department's juvenile unit. Investigators posed as minors online and said the suspects took steps to meet them for sexual purposes. The six face child solicitation charges, with some also facing charges involving child sex abuse material and providing obscene material to minors. On the area arrest report, 41-year-old Elvis Taylor of Washington was arrested on a petition to revoke. No bond was set. And 43-year-old David Waltz of Washington was arrested on account of habitual traffic violator. Bond was set at $10,000. On the obituaries, Melvin Robinson of Washington passed away on September 3rd. A celebration of life will be Friday between 10 a.m. and 12 noon, with the service starting at 12 noon at New Hope Christian Church in Washington. Mel Robinson was 79 years old. Joanne McCracken Masson passed away on September 5th. A celebration of life service will be held on September 26th at New Hope Christian Church in Washington at 11 a.m. Family and friends are invited to gather from 9 a.m. until the service begins, and burial for Joanne McCracken Masson will be at Bethany Cemetery at a later time. Susie Hunt of Vincennes passed away on September 2nd. Goodwin Seavers is entrusted with the care, and there will be no services at this time. Susie Hunt was 67 years old. Carla Montgomery of Shoals passed away on Monday at her home. Private graveside services will be held for the immediate family. Online condolences can be shared at queenlee.com. Carla Montgomery was 79 years old. And Anthony Larkin, better known as Tony Larkin, passed away on September 5th. Visitation will be Friday from 4 to 7 p.m. at Our Lady of Hope Catholic Church. A massive Christian burial will be held for Tony on Saturday at 10 a.m. Following Mass, Tony will be laid to rest in the St. John Cemetery. Tony Larkin was 71 years old. And that's a look at news from the First Merchants Newsroom on WAMW.
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13: Good afternoon, everyone. Here's your latest forecast from the ABK Flooring and Weather Center. Partly sunny, a chance of some thunderstorms developing today. Hot, highs in the mid-90s. Tonight, scattered showers and thunderstorms dropping to 70. More showers and storms tomorrow, not as hot, a high of 82. Sunshine, dry in mid-80s on Friday. And that's your latest forecast. I'm WTWO meteorologist Jesse Wong.
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23: 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Big Al with you on this hump day Wednesday. It's the beauty of having Monday off. We're already to midweek. Yes, we are. Woo! All right, let's take a look at our national days that we should be celebrating today. It is Care Bears Share Your Care Day, okay? Care Bears Share Your Care Day. All right, also, What else do we have? Folks, it is Fetal Alcohol Spectrum Disorders Awareness Day. International Buy a Priest a Beer Day. So your local father appreciates it. International Sudoku Day. All right. National I Love Food Day. Woo! Tommy Lang Wingy. National Quiet Day. Not going to be observing that, folks. National Steak au Poivre Day. Yeah. National Teddy Bear Day. It is Wiener Schnitzel Day. I don't really think this is German, but hey, it's close enough. Wiener Schnitzel Day. It's also Testers Day and Wonderful World of Weirdos Day. All right. All of our national days should be celebrating. All right. Kicking off the afternoon shakedown here. Back in 1989 on this day, the New Kids on the Block scored their second U.S. number one single with Hangin' Tough. Here's NKOTB on W.

0: Classic Hits Memories 107.9 with the Orleans and still the one. Yes, Big Al, still the one. We're lots of fun on this hump day Wednesday afternoon. All right, folks, what do you say we do some good news? Good news.
1: 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Rockin' good news. Good news.
2: Give me the good news, baby.
0: Here we go. Good news. Story number one. Train service between Sweden and Finland is back for the first time in 30 years. It's not like the two countries were feuding. Apparently, there was just a lack of passengers, and there was a technical issue, too, because both countries use a different type of track. But they fixed it, so now a railroad bridge lets trains from each country meet at the border. Officials from both countries are hoping that the restored route will boost business and tourism in the area.
2: Good news!
0: Story number two, three middle school students in St. Ignatius, Montana, found a missing woman trapped beneath a bridge and immediately called 911. The three boys were walking into town when they heard someone crying out. Police say the woman had been stuck under the bridge for more than 24 hours and was unable to move. Authorities got her to a hospital, and the local police chief said the boys likely saved her life. And finally, folks,
2: good news!
0: Story number three. A dozen Labrador puppies from the same litter just got back together with their mom and dad to celebrate their first birthday. Last year, vets expected the mom to have six or seven puppies, but she ended up giving birth to 12. Puppies' owners have stayed connected, and some of the dogs still hang out regularly. But for the birthday reunion, all 12 pups returned for a party together. They even had dog-friendly cake and party hats. And that's our
2: good news! Good news!

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7: Network Indiana Sports, I'm Nathaniel Finch. The NFL season gets underway tonight and for the Colts later this weekend. Perfect attendance at practice today without any injuries forcing missed time. It's a matchup with the Baltimore Ravens this weekend that head coach Shane Steichen is looking forward to.
8: Really excited to open up season opener at home against a great opponent. We got a lot of respect for what they do. Starts with their quarterback, Lamar. He's a guy that can kind of do everything. He can beat you with your legs, his arm. So we got to just do a great job of containing him. The running back, Derrick Henry, is going into year 11. We need all hands on deck. He's a hell of a runner. So just a lot of respect for their team going into this first matchup.
7: The Colts were 8-1 and one of the best teams in the league last season with Daniel Jones. Healthy, a leg and then Achilles injury later and the team spiraled. Now that Jones is back, he's asked, did the Colts just pick up where they left off?
9: I don't know if it's that simple. I think every year is different and we know we've got to build it and we've got to start over and we've done that. I think throughout training camp and to this point, we've prepared the right way and are ready to go. But every year is different. We'll present different challenges and I think we're confident and know what we're capable of. But I think every year is a little different.
7: Sunday at 1 o'clock, the Colts host the Ravens at Lucas Oil Stadium. It's a perfect 3-0 for Team USA women's basketball in the FIBA World Cup, advancing through the group stage, now taking on Hungary tomorrow morning in the knockout round. Fever stars Caitlin Clark and Aaliyah Boston playing well off the bench. Team USA head coach Kara Lawson says Clark will not start and will continue coming off the bench.
10: I think that our starting group's done a really good job of getting us off to good starts and rotationally from game to game.
7: That's from OutKick, the quarterfinal game against Hungary tomorrow morning at 5:30 a.m. Nathaniel Finch, Network Indiana.
11: 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September, October closing at $5.01 a bushel. November at $5.08 a bushel. Vincennes corn, September at $5.06 a bushel. October, November at $5.03 a bushel. Soybeans, Vincennes, September, October at $12.65 a bushel and January at $12.95 a bushel. Just a reminder, Washington open Tuesday through Friday, 7 a.m. to 6 p.m. Saturday hours to be determined. Washington accepting both wet and dry corn. Vincennes open Tuesday through Friday, 7:30 a.m. to 5 p.m. Weather pending. Saturday hours to be determined. Vincennes accepts both corn and soybeans. 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
15: Good afternoon, everyone. Here's your latest forecast from the ABK Flooring and Weather Center. Partly sunny, a chance of some thunderstorms developing today. Hot, highs in the mid-90s. Tonight, scattered showers and thunderstorms dropping to 70. More showers and storms tomorrow, not as hot, a high of 82. Sunshine, dry in mid-80s on Friday. And that's your latest forecast. I'm WTWO meteorologist Jesse Wong.
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0: It's official. The morning shakeup is preferred by 4 out of 5 dentists that love ridiculousness.
1: No, we're not talking about that show that's on that network that used to play videos.

Classic Hits Memories 107.9. That's John Mellencamp and Without Expression here on the Afternoon Shakedown. Oh, yes. What in the wide, wide world of sports is going on around here across the Shake Broadcasting Stations? Coming up tonight, right here, we're en route to high school girls volleyball on Memories 107.9.

0: We'll be on the air for high school girls soccer tomorrow night. Washington and Heritage Hills at 6 o'clock tomorrow night here on your Voice of the Hatchets. All right, let's go ahead and take five for our community now. Here's WAMW's Dwayne Shake.
1: Time now to take five for your community. Take five is brought to you by German American Bank. Angie Steiner's with us from Davies Community Hospital, getting ready for the big health fair. This is an annual event. I can't remember how many years we've done this now, Angie. Any idea? It's been a while.
2: I'm going to say about 15.
1: Isn't that crazy? Time flies when you're having fun. We got together and because we felt the need for this, especially in the northern portion of the county and for the Amish community. For those that don't have insurance at all or have high deductibles, I say this, I stress this every time, this event is really catered for you. And I know a lot of people appreciate it. We see a lot of the same people every year that fit in that category. And that's why we do it, Angie, plain and simple.
2: We do. There are so many people out there who maybe put off health care for financial reasons. So we want to make sure that everybody puts this on their calendar for Friday, September 18th from 7 a.m. to 11 a.m. You know, if you're on your way to work or you dropped off your kids at school or, you know, whatever you're doing that morning, stop by, get your lab work, and go to yoga or get your groceries. Whatever it is that your day starts out with, why don't you start out your day with us?
1: Start with maybe fasting if you want to do the Kim 16 total cholesterol. This is the one that always has a line, but it goes fast. $44 for Kim 16 in total cholesterol. That is very, very cheap and definitely worth the time, Angie. That's just one of many services we're talking about here.
2: Yeah, there are so many things that are deeply discounted. An EKG, which I know many of us have participated in that are part of this event, it's always very popular, and it's so cheap. At $25, if you've ever had one in a doctor's office, even with a deductible and everything, you're still paying so much more than that. Flu shots, $25. It's that time of year. We're seeing some flu cases in our clinics, and it's really important to get ahead of that, especially if you have any kind of health conditions. There are mammograms available by appointment at the hospital that same day. There's a calcium heart scan for only $49. That is by appointment also.
1: My wife and I did this, and I cannot stress enough how easy this was, how affordable it is at $49, and how important it is, Angie. This is something that's fairly new, and it's really taken off. I know the hospital keeps busy with these.
2: Yes, we do. And honestly, those results are very important if you have a family history, any kind of heart issues in your family. You can spend that $49 on a lot of things. Why not do it to be proactive?
1: I can't stress enough, guys. Come do this one for sure. $49. It just puts put my mind at ease, I know, after we got the results. So highly encourage you to do that one. Any of them, for that matter. I mean, come on. Come out. There's a lot of free screenings, too, Angie.
2: There are so many free screenings and so many vendors. I think what's important is you can come out and shop a little bit. We have some people who are selling some items. You know, it's fall. People are starting to think about Christmas, maybe some stocking stuffers. So that's a great thing to do while you're wandering around. And let's talk about bingo and biscuits and gravy, because you guys are doing bingo again like you have. And then why not treat yourself to biscuits and gravy after you've had your lab work?
1: Free, and we got some great prizes. So come out, play a little bingo. 9 o'clock, biscuits and gravy served from 7 to 10. Mood and depression screening, carbon monoxide screenings, heart healthy education. You know, you have several of the doctors that will be on hand. For instance, those EKGs, the doctor will be right there to read it for you, right?
2: Yes, Dr. Oates is the cardiologist from St. Vincent that comes up to see patients in our clinic. He will be on site that day, so you can ask questions before and after your EKG.
1: And he's really sharp. I really like Dr. Oates. He does a fantastic job. As far as appointments, mammography, pap smears, tomography, we do need appointments for those. Those will be back at the hospital. What's the best way to go about getting those appointments scheduled now?
2: I would highly encourage people to call this morning after 8 o'clock, 812-254-9324. I'm not sure if there are any mammogram spots available, but there may be some spots for the calcium heart scan. So I really do stress, call today.

0: definitely get on the list and take advantage of this. It's the Community Health Fair, Simon Graber Complex on the Odenkandelberg Road. Annual event, 15 plus years and going strong. We always have at least 1, 2, 3, 5, 10, over 15 years, we've had numerous success stories. People who have found something and followed up with their provider and got it taken care of. Take a little time for yourself and your health and come join us on September 18th, 7 to 11 a.m., Simon Graber Complex, Odenkandelberg Road. It is definitely worth the time, and we'll be broadcasting live from the event all morning. We got some giveaways. I'll be giving away some IU football tickets and other prizes, so you definitely want to come out and register for those and enjoy the day. Angie, thank you so much. Look forward to it.
1: Thank you, Dwayne.
0: You bet. Take Five for Your Community is brought to you by German American Bank.
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4: Good afternoon, everyone. Here's your latest forecast from the ABK Flooring and Weather Center. Partly sunny, chances some thunderstorms developing today. Hot, highs in the mid-90s. Tonight, scattered showers and thunderstorms dropping to 70. More showers and storms tomorrow, not as hot, a high of 82. Sunshine, dry in mid-80s on Friday. And that's your latest forecast. I'm WTWO meteorologist Jesse Walk.
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0: Classic Hits Memories 107.9. Word up. Yeah, that's Cameo here on the Afternoon Shakedown. Big Al with you. Let's do some headlines making our way across the world, across our nation right here at home. Well, folks, it's National When Pigs Fly Day. Whee! Yes, it's a day that celebrates what you say after the phrase. All right. Like the Jets will make the playoffs when pigs fly. Cindy Sweeney will wear a baggy top. Yes, when pigs fly. All right, today also International Sudoku Day, or as it's called by international dumb people, think they're doing math day. Yeah. Okay. Someone is making incredible sand sculptures on California beaches. Have you seen that? Overnight, it's like Banksy minus the part where anyone cares. Yeah. Michelob Ultra was named the number one beer in America. To pour your drink down your sink to see if a clogged drain has been fixed. Yep. Also, finally here, Quaaludes are making a comeback, and Bill Cosby is out of jail. Coincidence? I think not. Yeah.
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6: Good afternoon. This is Marissa Wagler of Fort Knox Investment Management at 2015 State Street in Washington, Indiana with the closing market report. The Dow Jones Industrial Average is down 405 to 52,381. The Nasdaq down 168 to 26,253. And the S&P 500 down 37 to 76,36. In overseas markets, Hong Kong's Hang Seng Index was down 42 to 25,275. Japan's Nikkei 225 is down 127 to 65,143, and Europe's Euronext 100 was down 25 to 1897. In currency, the euro was slightly higher at $1.16, and interest rates, the 10-year treasury note was up 3 basis points to 4.84, while metals, December gold was up 2.5 to $44.41.50 an ounce, while December silver was up 78 cents to $67.78 an ounce. In commodity contracts, October crude oil was up $3.81 to $96.84 a barrel, and October wholesale gasoline was flat at $3.07 a gallon. Retiring soon and need a plan? 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
9: Good afternoon, everyone. Here's your latest forecast from the ABK Flooring Weather Center. Partly sunny, a chance of some thunderstorms developing today. Hot, highs in the mid-90s. Tonight, scattered showers and thunderstorms dropping to 70. More showers and storms tomorrow, not as hot, a high of 82. Sunshine dry in mid-80s on Friday. And that's your latest forecast. I'm WTWO meteorologist Jesse Wong.
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1: News this hour from Town Hall. I'm Keith Peters in Washington. Oil spiked above $100 a barrel today as the U.S. and Iran continued to attack each other around the Strait of Hormuz. Speaking with reporters at Joint Base Andrews, President Trump says it'll take some time to see a drop in oil prices, which have spiked because of the Iran war.
2: Shortly, but right after the election, because they'd like to have it that way, but right after the election, oil prices are going to be tumbling downward. They're going to be tumbling down, and we'll get them down, I think, for gasoline. We'll get them below $2 a gallon.
3: But not until after the midterm.
2: I think it's going to take a little bit longer than the midterm.
1: Trump, traveling to Dallas for the midterm Republican convention, added that he believes Iran will finally relent after the pivotal elections are held in the U.S. A key New Hampshire Senate race is set with results in from the Democratic and Republican primary.
4: Republican John Sununu, celebrating his primary win Tuesday night, will face Democrat Chris Pappas in the race to represent New Hampshire in the U.S. Senate. Democrats need to hold the seat to have a chance of flipping control of the chamber in November. In 2008, Sununu was ousted from the Senate by Democrat Jean Shaheen. She's now retiring. He is looking for voters to return him to D.C.
5: From the first day of this campaign, we focused on the issues important to voters across New Hampshire, right? Economy, jobs, how do we bring down the cost of living?
4: I'm Julie Walker.
1: A panel of federal judges is considering Louisiana's assertion that mifepristone, a key drug in the most common abortion method in the U.S., should not be dispensed anywhere but a medical facility. Another down day on Wall Street, with the Dow dropping 405 points, the Nasdaq lower by 168, the S&P 500 declined 37. More at townhall.com.
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7: 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I'm Cannon Schick in the First Merchants Newsroom. The Daviess County Commissioners began yesterday's meeting with a public hearing focused on the reorganization of rural fire protection in Daviess County. The necessary resolutions and ordinances were then passed as the first order of business at Tuesday's meeting. The change was introduced and discussed at the August 25th meeting. The reorganization combines the Barr Township, Candleburg, and Montgomery Volunteer Fire Departments into the Barr Fire District, and the Plainville, Elnora, Elmore Township, and Steele Township Volunteer Fire Departments into the Northwest Fire District. Harrison and Reeve Townships have previously formed the Southeast Fire District, and Veal Township organized the Veal Fire District. Each fire district will be administered by its own administrative board, which will be appointed by the first of next year. The reorganization will allow the fire districts to have a more sustainable source for replacing equipment and providing rural fire protection in Daviess County. Only the Odin and Madison Townships volunteer departments elected not to participate in the reorganization. In other business, the commissioners approved an updated schedule of costs for the health department and updated policy to meet state guidelines. The commissioners also signed a contract with Ride Solutions to deliver voting machines on Election Day, and they approved a request from Faith Dalton for a limited use of the county's WTH and GIS information. County Highway Superintendent Chris Winkler told commissioners that the county had received the latest disbursement from the state. Winkler also reported that the county has completed this year's tiling schedule and will begin some chip and seal projects. At the end of the meeting, Scott Schneer reported that recent power outages had affected compressors at the courthouse and annex, and that a lift station on the east side of the annex also needed repairs. The commissioners approved a maintenance contract for both the annex and courthouse HVAC systems to mitigate similar problems in the future. The commissioners also announced that the meeting scheduled for October 13th has been canceled. Quick news from the Elnora Town Council. The Elnora Town Council has introduced Kathy Emmons as the new utility clerk. The Elnora Town Council has also named two new members of the Park Board, Carolyn Woodruff and Sylvia Lawhead. Beginning around Monday, September 21st, crews will close State Road 57 in Washington. This closure will occur between Old Highway 50 and Center Street. This closure will allow for pavement patching work, and the work is expected to take 2 weeks to complete, depending on weather. The detour for this project is State Road 257 to US 50 to I-69 to State Road 58. On the area arrest report, 41-year-old Elvis Talo of Washington was arrested on a petition to revoke. No bond was set. And 43-year-old David Waltz of Washington was arrested on account of habitual traffic violator. Bond was set at $10,000. On the obituaries, Melvin Robinson of Washington passed away on September 3rd. A celebration of life will be Friday between 10 a.m. and 12 noon, with the service starting at 12 noon at New Hope Christian Church in Washington. Mel Robinson was 79 years old. Joanne McCracken Masson passed away on September 5th. A celebration of life service will be held on September 26th at New Hope Christian Church in Washington at 11 a.m. Family and friends are invited to gather from 9 a.m. until the service begins, and burial for Joanne McCracken Masson will be at Bethany Cemetery at a later time. Susie Hunt of Vincennes passed away on September 2nd. Goodwin Seavers is entrusted with the care, and there will be no services at this time. Susie Hunt was 67 years old. Carla Montgomery of Shoals passed away on Monday at her home. Private graveside services will be held for the immediate family. Online condolences can be shared at queenlee.com. Carla Montgomery was 79 years old. And Anthony Larkin, better known as Tony Larkin, passed away on September 5th. Visitation will be Friday from 4 to 7 p.m. at Our Lady of Hope Catholic Church. A massive Christian burial will be held for Tony on Saturday at 10 a.m. Following Mass, Tony will be laid to rest in the St. John's Cemetery. Tony Larkin was 71 years old. And that's a look at news from the First Merchants Newsroom on WAMW.
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9: Here is your weather forecast from the ABK Flooring Weather Center for this evening. Scattered showers and thunderstorms likely, mostly cloudy otherwise, with a low around 72, chance of precipitation near 60%. Showers likely tomorrow, possibly a thunderstorm, mostly cloudy with a high 82. Chance of precipitation is 70%. Look for our scattered showers and thunderstorms early tomorrow night, mostly cloudy otherwise with a low 66. And for Friday, partly sunny with a high near 84.
10: And away we go.
11: Two-10 to go on the half. Back in the pocket, going deep over the middle. Ball batted in the air. Picked off at the 30. Caught at the 45, 50. Fences loose, 40, 30. Goodbye.
9: Classic Hits Memories, 107.9 WAMW. Are you ready? I said, are you ready for some football tonight? And the wait is over. NFL season is here. It officially kicks off with the New England Patriots and Seattle Seahawks tonight at 8:20 on NBC. All right. And, of course, we've got coverage of the Colts over on the Razor 94.5. Colts season opener is a Sunday with a 12 o'clock pregame, 1 o'clock kickoff over on Razor 94.5. All right, folks, if you have a birthday on this 9th day of September, we, of course, wish you a happy birthday.
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9: All right, if you have a birthday today, celebrate with Hunter Hayes, 35 years old, country singer. Kelly Asbill, Monica Dutton on Yellowstone, he is 35. Haley Reinhardt, American Idol beauty, who sometimes sings with Postmodern Jukebox, is 36 today. Julie Gonzalo, Kara's boss, Andrea Rojas on Supergirl, is 45. Let's see, Michelle Williams, Anne Weying in the Venom movies, and Glinda in the Oz, Great and Powerful, is 46. Michael Bublé is 51 today. Goran Vinicic, Dr. Luka Kovac on ER, is 54. Eric Stonestreet, Cameron on Modern Family, 55. Henry Thomas, he is Elliot in E.T., 55 today. Adam Sandler, 60 years old today. Also, Charles Esten, Deacon Claiborne in Nashville, 61. Constance Marie, George's wife, and she on the George Lopez show. Hugh Grant is 66 today. Angela Cartwright, Penny Robinson in the original Lost in Space is 74. Dave Stewart from the Eurythmics is 74 years old today. Tom Wopat, Luke Duke on the Dukes of Hazzard, 75 today. Joe Theismann, former Redskin great, shoulder pads, not feathers, 77 today. Doug Engel, Iron Butterfly singer, gave us In a Gata Da Vida, born on this date, 1945. Otis Redding, gave us Sitting on the Dock of the Bay when he was only 26. He was born on this date in 1941. Joey Feek, she and her husband were the country duo Joey and Rory, born on this date in 1975. Topol, he is the fiddler on the roof, and Dr. Hans Zarkov in Flesh, born on this date, 1935. Neil Hamilton in 1899. Commissioner Gordon on the 1960s Batman series. And Colonel Sanders, born on this date, in 1890, of course, the Kentucky Fried Chicken genius. Today, National Teddy Bear Day, 2 days to Patriot Day, September 11th, and 4 days to National Grandparents Day. Scandal kicking us off this hour with Goodbye to You. Classic Hits, Memories 107.9 WAMW.

0: Classic Hits Memories 107.9. I'm Melissa Manchester, and you should hear how she talks about you.
1: What?
0: Better not be saying anything bad. I'm telling you. All right, let's do some random facts on this Wednesday.

0: All right, here we go. Random fact number one. BJ's Wholesale Club was founded in 1984, and the name came from the initials of Beverly Jean White, the daughter of the company's then president, Mervyn White. So the next time you see BJ's on someone's to-do list, you know what it stands for. Random fact number two. Robert Probst invented modern-day office cubicles in 1968, but he called them monolithic insanity before he died in 2000. Random fact number three. According to a scientific study, the most universally liked scent is lime. All right. Okay. Random fact number four. The game Chutes and Ladders, or Snakes and Ladders, originated in ancient India as a way to teach morals and karma to kids. The ladders signify good deeds, and the snakes represent the bad things we do. And finally, folks, random fact number five. Pineapples take around 2 years to grow. Did not know that. And that's our random facts for this Wednesday.
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4: Network Indiana Sports, I'm Nathaniel Finch. Tonight marks the start of the NFL season. A Super Bowl rematch between the Seahawks and Patriots. And then the Colts get their season underway on Sunday at home against the Ravens. It's a squad that was maybe the NFL's best through 9 weeks last year before quarterback Daniel Jones got injured. Now that he's back, head coach Shane Steichen asked if things pick up right where they left off.
5: Yeah, I don't think it's that simple. You'd love it to be that simple, but every year is a new year, and you got to rebuild your identity every year on who you're going to be. And so that starts with our preparation, started in the spring, started in training camp, and obviously now we're here week one to do that.
4: Jones recovering from a torn Achilles suffered late last season. He says he's ready to go on Sunday.
6: Definitely excited to be out there and grateful for all the people who've helped me, you know, get to this point and being ready to play, you know, week one this season after the injury and all the rehab. But I think when you get to that point, it's about the game. You want to be as focused as you can be on what you need to do to play at a high level and put the team in a position to win.
4: The Colts and the Ravens on Sunday afternoon. Former Purdue star and Indiana Mr. Basketball Trey Kaufman Wren is given a sixth year of eligibility. He is granted a temporary restraining order against the NCAA, but posts a farewell to Purdue, indicating he's looking for year six elsewhere. Hey, tonight in Major League Baseball across the Midwest, the Cleveland Guardians head to Baltimore to take on the Orioles at 6:35 Eastern. Then an hour later, the Cubs head to Milwaukee to play division rival Brewers. The White Sox stay at home hosting the Pittsburgh Pirates. And then the nightcap just after 10 o'clock tonight, the Reds take on the Dodgers in Los Angeles. With your Network Indiana Sports Report, I'm Nathaniel Finch.
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0: Here is your weather forecast from the ABK Flooring Weather Center for this evening. Scattered showers and thunderstorms likely, mostly cloudy otherwise, with a low around 72, chance of precipitation near 60%. Showers likely tomorrow, possibly a thunderstorm, mostly cloudy with a high 82. Chance of precipitation is 70%. Look for our scattered showers and thunderstorms early tomorrow night, mostly cloudy otherwise with a low 66. And for Friday, partly sunny with a high near 84.
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0: Classic hits, memories, 107.9. Let's dance. David Bowie here on the Afternoon Shakedown. Before that, I've had the time of my life. Bill Medley and Jennifer Warrens. It's Big Al with you, and let's finish up our headlines, making a ring around our world, around our nation, and right here at home. Well, according to English professor and mental health expert, Dr. Shante Hawley, a few minutes of actual reading per day can have boost health, wealth, and longevity. Obviously, Dr. Hawley doesn't get the same cat videos that I do. They're very good. Meow. Also, then again, not being able to read the news does wonders for your happiness. Yes, it does. Prime Video canceled Spider-Noir after only one season. It was Spider-Man spinoff where Nicolas Cage played a soldier who's bitten by a radioactive spider and gains spider's ability to greatly overact. Yes. Adam Sandler turned 60 today. 60, also the number of roles he's given to Rob Schneider. Yep. And finally, folks, this year's summer box office set an all-time record with $4.67 billion. Supergirl took a bow because one of her powers is irony. Yep. All right, our Hump Day Funny is coming up next. Hopefully, fingers crossed. The Lint Slog and Safe. Safe joke of the day is coming up right after this.
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0: Here is your weather forecast from the ABK Flooring Weather Center for this evening. Scattered showers and thunderstorms likely, mostly cloudy otherwise. with a low around 72, chance of precipitation near 60%. Showers likely tomorrow, possibly a thunderstorm, mostly cloudy with a high 82. Chance of precipitation is 70%. Look for our scattered showers and thunderstorms early tomorrow night, mostly cloudy otherwise with a low 66. And for Friday, partly sunny with a high near 84.
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6: Here is your weather forecast from the ABK Flooring Weather Center for this evening. Scattered showers and thunderstorms likely, mostly cloudy otherwise, with a low around 72, chance of precipitation near 60%. Showers likely tomorrow, possibly a thunderstorm, mostly cloudy with a high 82. Chance of precipitation is 70%. Look for scattered showers and thunderstorms early tomorrow night, mostly cloudy otherwise with a low 66. And for Friday, partly sunny with a high near 84.
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Hey, it's Ryan Chase hanging out with you for your Wednesday. Coming up, we got CCR and Proud Mary. Also, REO Speedwagon. Keep on loving you right now till Tuesday.

0: REO Speedwagon, keep on loving you. It's Ryan Chase. Hope you're enjoying all the tunes for your Wednesday. Imagine finding out that your mom has a new hobby, making AI versions of your face without ever asking you. That is happening to one listener who says she's pretty private, and the slightly off fake pictures of herself are really creeping her out. Now, some people say that mom crossed a major boundary. Others say if she's not posting them anywhere, who cares? I think once somebody says, please stop feeding my face to the robot, that feels like a pretty reasonable request. Mom can find another hobby. Scrabble is still free.
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4: 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Here is your weather forecast from the ABK Flooring Weather Center for this evening. Scattered showers and thunderstorms likely, mostly cloudy otherwise, with a low around 72, chance of precipitation near 60%. Showers likely tomorrow, possibly a thunderstorm, mostly cloudy with a high 82. Chance of precipitation is 70%. Look for...
10: Our scattered showers and thunderstorms early tomorrow night, mostly cloudy otherwise with a low 66. And for Friday, partly sunny with a high near 84.
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2: Here is your weather forecast from the ABK Flooring Weather Center for this evening. Scattered showers and thunderstorms likely, mostly cloudy otherwise, with a low around 72, chance of precipitation near 60%. Showers likely tomorrow, possibly a thunderstorm, mostly cloudy with a high 82. Chance of precipitation is 70%. Look for our scattered showers and thunderstorms early tomorrow night, mostly cloudy otherwise with a low 66. And for Friday, partly sunny with a high near 84.
3: 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Memories 107.9.

0: The police, every little thing she does is magic. I'm Ryan Chase. If you've looked at the school system lately and thought, we can probably do better than this, you've got some company too. A new poll says satisfaction with K through 12 education has fallen to its lowest point in nearly three decades. Schools got their worst grades for teaching kids critical thinking and problem solving, while they did best at helping them keep up with new technology. So the kids can absolutely operate the latest device. We're just a little less confident they can figure out what to do when it stops working. Because nothing says education this year like being fluent in Wi-Fi, but shaky on problem solving.
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1: Here is your weather forecast from the ABK Flooring Weather Center for this evening. Scattered showers and thunderstorms likely, mostly cloudy otherwise, with a low around 72, chance of precipitation near 60%. Showers likely tomorrow, possibly a thunderstorm, mostly cloudy with a high 82. Chance of precipitation is 70%. Look for our scattered showers and thunderstorms early tomorrow night, mostly cloudy otherwise with a low 66. And for Friday, partly sunny with a high near 84.
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3: 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We are at the Hatchet House, and tonight, high school volleyball here on Memories 107.9. It is the Washington Lady Hatchets, 7-5 on the season. They welcome the Bloomfield Cardinals. Good evening, everybody. I am Mike DeCourcy, going to be joined all night long by the legend of Washington High School, the coach of the Hatchets, the girls' basketball coach, Gretchen Miles. She's done it all already tonight. She's announced. She's played the national anthem. She's declared the Mr. Bod winner for Washington High School. And momentarily, she will be on with us to broadcast Lady Hatchet volleyball. Washington comes in to tonight with a 7-5 record on the season. Bloomfield just 2-8 so far. And the junior varsity game tonight, it went the way of Bloomfield in two sets. And both teams are out on the floor. We'll talk about these Lady Hatchets as we get rolling. But Washington looking for win number 8 on the season. And the first serve is up by Bloomfield, and we are underway. And right off the bat, it's going to be Danica Dowling going cross court for a kill. Washington leads it 1-0. Coach Gretchen Miles, have you done anything tonight?
4: Nothing. Just trying not to screw anything up was the goal tonight. We did a little Mr. Bod.
3: I mentioned that you announced
4: your name, but you weren't here.
3: Well, I don't like to make people uncomfortable when I flex. It's, about. So, and Washington Dowling, 2-for-2 in the kill departments, 2-0 Washington. No, and you did a great job singing the national anthem tonight.
4: I appreciate that. I've been working on that all day.
3: I mean.
4: Yes, I was kind of perfecting that this evening. I appreciate that.
3: What did they say in Step Brothers? Your voice is a cross between Fergie and Jesus.
4: Amen.
3: There you go. 2-0 Washington. As we mentioned, Lady Hatchets looking for win number 8 on the season. Barnard goes cross court. It's going to be dug out. And Bloomfield, their first skill attempt is down and good. And it's 2-1. That was Farrah Hostetter with the kill.
4: What's new with you?
3: Not much. I mean, volleyball last night, volleyball tonight. You're gonna like this, Coach.
4: Yes.
3: Got trivia at the Legion tomorrow night.
4: Look at you go.
3: Yeah.
4: My money's on you every day.
3: Yeah. Barnard with a big swing. Boom. Got it right down the middle. So, yeah, they twisted my arm. So my wife loves it that I'm gone every night. She thinks it's really cool.
4: Sign you up for those things.
3: Yeah.
4: So who's on your team?
3: Well, we've got the great Nathan Walker. We have Dr. Travis Madison.
4: Nice.
3: We have Nathan's brother, Rob. I'm trying to think. We have former Petersburg Mayor John Craig. Man. And who else do we have?
4: Bringing out the legends.
3: I forget. And hitting air by Bloomfield 4-1. But the main lineup has always been myself, Nathan Walker, Travis Madison. We're nerds, but we
4: but
3: pick,
4: you win.
3: We pick
4: right?
3: spots and we go take your money. Yeah. I mean,
4: winners win.
3: Yeah. Steve Brothers, if you want to text me the questions later tonight, that'd be great. Thanks, bro. So, of course, Steve Brothers, he is the uncle of Nathan Walker. So, always liked it when Wish Washington and there's another hitting air by Bloomfield 5-1. They used to have a nice trivia night at North Elementary.
4: For a big fundraiser.
3: Big fundraiser. Yes. They did that every February. Mm-hmm. It was kind of in that girls' basketball regional semi-state window before the boys' sectional started. It was always a lot of fun over there. And a dump shot by Bloomfield going to be dug up. Williams going to tap one back. She's going to tap it down. The lefty strikes at 6-1 Washington. Coach Madison's got to like this start. Coach
4: Miles. Great start. Very good start. Getting out to a quick start just helps the momentum. Just everything looks clean, so hopefully just keep this going.
3: I've also been sent here tonight with a special hello to you. As Washington, another serving ace at 7-1. Coach Heath Howington says, how do I get Gretchen's deal where I can be on the radio? He said to tell you.
4: I think I'm on here because I've just screwed up. I feel like it's a punishment sometimes. But because I get to do it with you, I feel like there's just no screwing it up. I love me some Coach Howington. He's a tremendous guy.
3: Good dude.
4: Yes.
3: Good dude. No, he was asking what was going on. I said, well, Coach Miles and I, we have a lot of fun on the air. A lot of fun.
4: I wonder if we're on air. Are we on air this time?
3: We are on air. Hang on. Yeah, we are on air. We got it. No kickoff there, so. Another kill for Danica, and it's 8-1. So, fall workout still ongoing for you guys?
4: We started this week and did a little track workout yesterday and got a ball in our hands today, so it was good.
3: 8-1 Washington serving. And Bloomfield going to go cross court, going to be dug up. Williams going to get another chance at it left-handed and finds that back corner. It's 9-1, and Bloomfield going to take a timeout. We'll take 1-2. Quick start for the Hatchets. It's 9-1 here in Washington. Back right after this timeout.
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3: 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The Hatchet's pouring it on here, Coach.
4: They're doing a great job. I mean, Bloomfield looks super disorganized. It's good to see Washington not giving any points away. They're taking care of business. Great start.
3: And I think as a coach, and I haven't seen enough to know of what Bloomfield does or what they're capable of, but even if they are overmatched, Coach Madison, you got to be happy about, hey, you know, sometimes you jump off. You, you can only play who's in front of you, and it's now 11-2 after that kill by Bloomfield. But hey, they came out ready to play.
4: Right, and you know the really good teams are the ones who play to their level night in and night out, and it doesn't matter who's on the other side of that net. So they're doing a good job this evening.
3: Bella McIntosh back to serve. Good pass. Danica's tip going to go wide, so 11-3. And I do my best, Coach, to never mention the name of officials during a game, but is that the great Ellie Reed down in the corner with the line judging?
4: Yes.
3: Love that kid.
4: I know. Tremendous kid.
3: Washington going to have to send a free ball over. Barnard, her shot going to be dug out. Bloomfield, bad set. Danica there to block it down. It's 12-3. Danica with a good start, and she'll go back to serve. I'm saying it. You got Ed Aldridge on the stand tonight. Mm-hmm. Billy Schaefer on the floor. These dudes have been doing it for a long time. Not just volleyball, but they officiate a bunch of stuff.
4: Right.
3: Good pass from Bloomfield, but there in the middle, it's going to be blocked down, and it was a name that we said a lot a couple weeks ago, Coach. That's Nora McMurray.
4: Yeah, she's really come on for the Hatches, just giving us just the consistency of it and giving us another good hitter up top.
3: Oh, Hatchets by 10. It's 13-3. Good serve by Danica. Skim the net right there. And hitting error. Going to give it back to Washington again. And now if you're Coach Madison, just go ahead and sprint
4: right
3: to the rest of this 25-point mm-hmm. first set. So 14-3, Washington. Next one from Danica is good. Bloomfield on the run. Just a little roll shot over. Now Washington going to try to run some offense. Barnard goes cross court. It's dug out. Now Bloomfield going to give it a swing, and that one is going to be
4: good placement by Bloomfield.
3: Down and good.
4: Did you stay up last night for the Ben Shelton U.S. Open?
3: You're going to think I'm the worst. I wanted to just watch some of it. And I got to lunch today, and it was in Coach Allington's office when it came on SportsCenter. And I'm like, I'd been so busy the first half of the day, I didn't even know who had won. Yeah. Everybody thinks teachers hang out on the internet all day. Well, not today.
4: Not today.
3: But, wow, what a match.
4: I know. I saved it just for a little bit of it, but, yeah, it was fantastic.
3: Got home after school and watched the ladies' quarters. Coco Gauff fought off,
4: I think, three
3: match points.
4: Wow.
3: Got it done.
4: So. Jeez. Yeah, you talk about just stellar athletes. My gosh.
3: Yeah. Like watching Tiafo play.
4: Oh, gosh. Yeah, that was a great comeback, too.
3: Yeah. So, yeah, love the U.S. Open. And cross-court kill going to be down and good by Reed. And it is now 16-4. Savannah's a freshman.
4: You think when Savannah goes to the back row, if Ellie's like, would you wake up?
3: get yourself going. Barnard back to serve. And kill shot going to be dug out by Dowling. Now Reed just going to have to send a roll shot over. See if Washington can play a little defense here. Ellie going to, Williams going to dig it out. There goes Reed cross court. And it's going to be bumped back by Bloomfield. Washington's going to have to try it again. Here comes Reed again from the outside, and that one going to go long, 16-5.
4: It's good to see Savannah just swinging hard every time, like super aggressive. That's definitely what we want to see out of her.
3: So when it comes to like men's and women's tennis, Coach, who's your do you got a guy? Do you got a girl that you are? We're kind of in between eras here a little bit, but.
4: I like me some Coco.
3: Yep.
4: She's good. I mean, I just like her, just whole demeanor about her as a person, too.
3: Yep.
4: The Carlos.
3: McMurray going to put one away.
4: Alcaraz.
3: Alcaraz. Yeah, I mean, that's who my wife likes.
4: God,
3: She wasn't so crazy about the hair growth.
4: I know.
3: She liked it better.
4: Yes. But, I mean, again, you just talk about a phenomenal athlete. Like, just the things that they're able to do, you're like, what? How does that even happen?
3: Yeah, just between eras, it was one of those things where I like the Joker. Then he got a little older. I did like the Venus and Serena comeback a little bit.
4: Oh, yes. Yeah, they showed in the crowd, too, that Jennifer Capriati Remember that name?
3: Yeah, yeah. Yes. Yeah. She has a great life story.
4: Yes, she does.
3: I mean, wonderful. Washington going to get a free ball. Williams going to send it out. And Reed just has to bump one over. Set was tight. Now Bloomfield going to send one to the back. Barner going to dig it out. And McMurray, yeah, that's going to be into the tape. Four hits at 17-7. Yeah, Capriotti was a pro at how old? 14 or 15.
4: Yes, he was young.
3: And had the drug problem and basically quit. Kind of like Agassi. Just
4: yes.
3: Came back with a vengeance.
4: Yeah.
3: Dowling going to get a swing from the back row, and it's into the net. Yeah. So they've cut it back to 9. It's still 17-8.
4: I was a big Pete Sampras fan,
3: yeah,
4: too.
3: Yeah. Yeah, there's not many, you know, like my team, your team.
4: No,
3: I don't like
4: really.
3: Yeah, I've not had a lot of tennis players that I can't stand over the years. Mm-hmm. Reed's shot going to be dug out. Bloomfield going to get another swing, but they're going to send it long. Hatchett's back by double figures again.
4: Yeah, see if we can rally some points here.
3: NFL starts tonight, Coach.
4: Oh, yes. That's
3: sports is
4: too.
3: Back.
4: I know. When college football starts, it's just like, oh, it's good in the world.
3: Yeah. The year gets
4: going.
3: The year gets better. And there's an ace by McMurray, 19-8. Washington by 11. Nora going back once again. Serve is into the tape that time, 19-9. But Hatchett still in control here in set number one. Hatchett football Friday night. Who we got, Coach?
4: We are at Princeton.
3: At Princeton.
4: Should be a good matchup.
3: Good chance to pick up a dub.
4: Yes.
3: Ellie Figg back to serve for Bloomfield. The float is a good one. Williams out to Danica. Danica's shot going to be tapped back. Now Washington on the run. Williams just going to have to send a bump shot over. Bloomfield going to try the tap. Going to be dug out. Now a little miscommunication by Washington, but a hitting error by Bloomfield. Sometimes you just got to keep the ball alive and see what happens.
4: Yes, and keep it in play.
3: That's what happened right there, 20-9. Oh, Coach, I think I got some information to share with you off air after this.
4: Ooh, I like that.
3: Over.
4: I like that.
3: Sets or overpass, and you don't do that to Dowling.
4: Mm-mm.
3: It's going to
4: – salivating.
3: It's going to land on one of the two hatchets at middle center court, 21-9.
4: Oh.
3: Another service error, this one by Reed, 21-10. Where's Coach Reed set? There he is. Is that him up there?
4: Mm-hmm.
3: White hat?
4: Oh, Coach Reed?
3: Yeah, is that him?
4: He's got a dark hat over here.
3: Okay.
4: Underneath the like the Pep Man sign to the right of it.
3: Okay.
4: Yeah.
3: Well, all right. I just assumed he was sitting around all of his friends. I just picked the wrong one. And Danica going to put one down. I hope he's listening. 22-10. Yep. Hatchett's in control.
4: You can tell he's a coach, right? Like,
3: yes.
4: You picked that seat.
3: Yep. Been there, done that. And he's been there and done that more than I have. I get it. 22-10. Back to serve for the Hatchets. Emma Niehaus. She's a sophomore. She's going to get a dig off of the Bloomfield swing. Barnard going to go cross court. It's going to be dug out. And now that one going to be put away by Hostetter in the middle. It's 22-11. Washington still doubled up. Bloomfield here in set one. Not a great set by Williams, and Dowling going to go left-handed.
4: Down the space.
3: Williams kind of laughing. She's like, yeah, I knew we didn't connect right there, but.
4: Danica saved her.
3: being a setter is like a point guard. It's It's always their fault.
4: Yeah. Blame for everything, credit for nothing.
3: Live that one as a dad, but yeah. It's never the 8 assists. It's the 2 turnovers that everybody remembers. And that one going to be swung on by Barner, dug out. Washington now playing some defense. Dowling with the dig, and they're going to say Reed just into the net, 23-12. But Washington still in control. Not a great pass from Washington that time. They're going to have to send a free ball back, and McMurray finds an open spot on the floor. If I'm the stat keeper, I'm calling that a kill.
4: Mm-hmm.
3: So now all sorts of set points here for Washington.
4: Let's see if we can get Kennedy here to seal the deal.
3: Marner back to serve for the set. It's a good one. Pass from Bloomfield. Cross court shot. Dug out. Reed just going to have to push one over.
4: Nice
3: she finds
4: play.
3: A spot. Good placement.
4: Yep. Good IQ.
3: And that's going to do it. So set one goes to the Lady Hatchets, 25-12. We'll be back for set number two after this timeout.
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3: 25-12, Washington wins it. Set number one, set number two. Yes. Just about underway, Coach.
4: Yes, I think Washington plays Terre Haute South tomorrow, which is a new opponent. I don't know if we've ever played them before, to be honest with you.
3: Let me tell you here, Coach. I've got the Max Preps. You are correct.
4: First time?
3: That is here at the Hatchet House tomorrow night.
4: I don't know much about them. Do you know anything about them?
3: We played in their tournament last year. My eighth grade daughter goes up there to play in a tournament Saturday. Okay. But they're high school this year. Don't know a thing. Yeah. Well, we have Max Preps here. Pull it up.
4: Thank you, kind sir.
3: Yes. The internet's. It's awesome.
4: Good serve by Nora Kate.
3: Washington going to dig it out. Williams going backside. And, that's back row attack by Bloomfield. So 1-0.
4: Good call, Coach.
3: Washington.
4: I've been around a little bit.
3: I've learned a thing or two. Terre Haute South 4-5 on the season, but their last game was against number 5-ranked Bloomington South. There's going to be an ace. I think Mary, 2-0. Let's see here. Columbus East, Brebeuf, Bloomington North, Bloomington South, Danville.
4: Probably a pretty good schedule, huh?
3: They've got a nice schedule.
4: Yeah.
3: So
4: that'd be a good one for us.
3: Be a good one, yeah. 2-0 Washington. And now service there. About the only thing I think Coach Madison can point to tonight and say we got to clean that up just a little bit.
4: Right. Because maybe you hope tonight maybe that doesn't come back to bite us. You never know, but these bigger games.

0: Williams goes this time right back to Dowling. That one going to hit the tape. That's four hits, so three in a row for Winfield, and they take the early lead here, 3-2.
1: It's wild to me how well you can play one set. Sometimes that next set, just the change of momentum, how quickly it changes.
0: Crazy momentum. Yep. Past that time from Washington. Reed's shot going to be dug out, but it's going to be an overpass. And that's Danica's second left-handed tap down tonight. Ties it up at three.
1: Yeah, she doesn't hesitate either. Just find a way to get the point.
0: She just kind of sniffs those overpass balls out at the net, and she terminates them. There's going to be a service ace by Reed. And it's 4-3. I can't remember where I saw it, but somebody had a history of the Mr. Bod thing on Facebook today. Okay. I can't remember where I saw it, but did they ever do like a miss legs or miss – what did they do? Because
1: sheer energy legs or something like that?
0: Because Coach Reed was in one of the pictures with – or maybe she escorted
1: – She escorted because she's a volleyball player.
0: Okay.
1: Yeah. Now, I will say in baseball they do have baseball babe.
0: Okay.
1: And softball stud.
0: Soccer sweetheart. Soccer sweetheart.
1: So, and, you know, basically you just put the cans out, people put money in there, and goes towards your program.
0: my wife has this thing called the fall ball, a fall dance at Bar Eve, and they have the Halloween hunk and the hayride honey. 6-3 Washington, timeout Bloomfield. We'll be back right after this.
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0: Six three, Lady Hatchets with four in a row. Quick timeout by Bloomfield. And Reed continues to serve. And another overpass. And Dana, she can just go up and hang and find that open spot and tap it down.
1: Yeah, she's athletic. That's definitely for sure. And just puts in a lot of time.
0: That's seven,
1: to improve her game.
0: 7-3 Washington. Reed back again, shorter that time. Bloomfield on the run. Free ball coming back to the Hatchets. That's a short one. And Danica, yep. What are we calling here?
1: She came over the net?
0: That ball wasn't being set. That's not a... She's going to get penalized right there, but that was a good play by Dowling. 7-4. Good pass from Washington, and maybe a little off-speed action by Marino there, but...
1: Find the point, yep.
0: Found the hole, 8-4. As soon as she hit it, she looked up like, oh my,
1: I know,
0: one of those.
1: It's like when you bank a three in.
0: She's laughing with Coach Madison down there on the bench. And Niehaus back to serve again. Not a great pass, Washington... Going to have an opportunity here. Williams sends one deep to the back row. Now Washington Dowling, there she is again.
1: Single block there.
0: Single block. Knocked it down. 9-4. Hatchets have now moved that lead to 5.
1: So if we can get a little push here.
0: Good serve again by Niehaus. Good pass from Bloomfield. They're going to get a swing. A little tap shot. Williams going to clean it up. Reed going to send it out. Barner going to go off the block. Now Washington playing a little defense. Barner going to get another swing. Dug out yet again. Bloomfield.

0: Field with a clean swing that time, but Reed going to dig it out.
1: Oh, get that.
0: Now, good Washington, hustle. Little miscommunication, but Barner going to find the hole. Ball going to drop, 10-4. Mike Corsi, Coach Gretchen Miles here calling all the action, trying not to get canceled here tonight. Thing is, when we get canceled, it's going to be for something unintentional.
1: Yeah, it wouldn't even be like
0: 100% like convinced that.
1: You know, yeah, like if we're going out, we're going out with a bang. Yeah.
0: 10-4. And a hitting error by Bloomfield. John Bon Jovi says, a blaze of glory, at least.
1: Or living on a prayer. One of the two.
0: Both. Two for two on that one. 11-4, and now make it 12-4 in Washington. Yes, that is a 10-1 run.
1: Yeah, him and Niehaus.
0: And Niehaus, the sophomore, has
1: put on a clinic back there.
0: Open this up here in set number two. Bloomfield going to change their serve-receive alignment around a little bit, trying to break this momentum. Niehaus going a little deeper that time. Reed going to push one to the back corner, and it's good. It's 13-4, and Washington has popped a big run here in set number two again.
1: Let's see if we can keep our foot on the gas here.
0: Niehaus going to keep this run going. Good pass that time. And a little tap shot dug out. Reed Dowling, left-handed again. And it's going to be a point. 14-4. It's a double-figure lead again. And Emma Niehaus looks to continue this run. Top spin jump serve that time. Good pass from Bloomfield. And... yep, point for Washington as that ball went off of the pin, the antenna, 15-4. Niehaus again, float, dug up. Now Bloomfield, little junior high roll shot sabotage. Now they're going to send one back. Washington, Dowling.
1: There it is. Yeah, good. She's ready for just unload on one.
0: You can do that in the sixth grade. You can't do that in a high school match. You're going to eat it. And Dowling making a pretty compelling case to be the player of the game here tonight, Coach.
1: Absolutely. Just really consistent. And any set she gets, she's trying to make the most of it to be able to get points. And she's done a good job of that.
0: And an overpass that time goes out of bounds. 17-4. I'm bad at math, but it is a 15-1 Lady Hatchet run. And now Bloomfield out of rotation. Yeah, they're a mess right now, Coach. I don't know how else to say it. I mean, it's Washington's been pretty flawless, not a lot of errors at all, but Bloomfield has certainly helped their cause.
1: Yep.
0: Eighteen to four, and a hitting error by Bloomfield. 19-4, and this run continues. Timeout, Bloomfield. We'll go ahead and take it. 19-4. Washington leads. Back to the Hatchet House in 1 minute.
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0: 19-4, Niehaus. It's the only way you can stop her. That one sails about a foot long, and it's 19-5 to end that run. But I think if you're Coach Madison and you get me about a dozen in a row, I'll take a miss.
1: Yes. Well, she did a nice job back there.
0: And Bloomfield going to give it right back. The serve of Farrah Hostetter going to go long. It's 20-5. Danica back to serve. Dowling, the 6-foot junior. Good serve. And, yep, Bloomfield going to be in the net, 21-5. Did see Danica was in the running for the Southwestern Indiana Athlete of the Week again this week. I haven't checked in on the voting.
1: Yeah, she's been very consistent this season, and of course, each year, too, the kid just keeps getting better.
0: And another service ace by Danica, 22-5. All hatchets here in set number two. Danica back again, going the other side of the court that time. Same result. It's another ace, 23-5, and the hatchets are just serving Bloomfield out of the gym here in set number two. Danica back one more time. Good serve. Good pass. Bloomfield going to get a swing that time, but Reed going to dig it out. Williams going to go across to get it. Danica coming from the back row. Nice dig. Bloomfield, though, just going to have to send a bump shot back. And McMurray going to push one over. Yeah, it's a double contact right there. 23-6, but still 17-point lead. It's a little sports knowledge for you, Coach. Did you know that's why they have a two-color volleyball? So you can tell if it has a funky spin on it when it comes over.
1: I did not know that. Yeah. Thank you for that.
0: Yeah. It's like NBC, the more you know. Maybe you can give me an inbound set for my junior high season here in a second. One that works, please.
1: Just pick the picker, man. Never switch.
0: 23-7, and now 23-8. Little miscommunication. Danica just kind of bumps one in the net.
1: See if we get a stop here.
0: Yeah, Washington just needs to clean it up, get these last 2 points. Barnard going to go off the block. Got it to go. 24-8. Kennedy's just a smart player.
1: She's very smart, very consistent, very smooth, and just doesn't make many mistakes at all.
0: Now she's going back to serve for the set. Good serve. Winfield going to get a swing, going to be dug out. Now Reed going to go long that time, 24-9, but still a bunch of set points here for Washington. You know, my dad, Coach, 74 years old. He's never lived with, more than 30 minutes from here, basically. And he's still one of those guys that has always called Washington, Washington. Yeah. Do you know those people?
1: Absolutely.
0: 24-10 on the hitting air by hatchets into the net.
1: That's funny.
0: Camber's dad does that too.
1: Does he?
0: He lives 10 miles the other way.
1: It's okay. We have people in the town that say that too.
0: Yeah, he only worked here for 30 years.
1: Yeah.
0: And
1: there we go.
0: There goes Reed off the block and down, and it is two dominating set victories, 25-12, 25-10. And we'll be back for set number three. Hatchet's going to close it out after this timeout.
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0: Set number three underway in a hitting error by Bloomfield, 1-0. Hatchets and Coach here, Washington, and Coach Madison dominated these first two sets. Let's go ahead and just let's get out of here early tonight.
1: Yeah, I think you just have to have that mentality of like the job's not done yet, but how are we going to come out and show out this third set and hopefully just take care of business like we did the first two? It'd be a great way to end it.
0: And now roll shot by Bloomfield. Marner going to get a swing at it. Cross court. Good dig that time by Washington. They're going to shoot it back as a double contact. There you go, Coach. 2-0. Washington. Reed back to serve.
1: Take it.
0: And off the tape.
1: Another ace for Savannah.
0: And sometimes luck favors the bold. And Bloomfield's got to feel like They have not gotten many breaks tonight, but the truth is Washington has just overmatched them here. Now hitting error makes it 4-0.